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2: Priority 1 ALS responds, 15 Champlain Avenue, Village of Whitehall, crosses South William
4: 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The 2025 Nissan Versa colored black returns valid to Hertz vehicles out of Massachusetts. Psi is showing valid B. David out of Albany, NCICOP negative.
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0: Guns Falls, 2-0-0-7. With the warning.
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0: 2008.
2: I'm 10-8. I advise the security that Jarvis is not in distress at all. They need to contact the tow company if they want to get the door open.
3: I received a call from the daughter of the two elderly individuals. The female suffers from Alzheimer's, and she is being aggressive towards the father. He might have some injuries, unknown. The daughter is looking for a callback. She's currently not on scene. She is up in Chestertown.
1: Precinct 2G66 is at the apartment complex, just looking for the apartment.
3: The one caller gave it as 2523. My caller gave it as 2524.
1: We're ALS.
4: Very safe. I'm just going to keep everybody continuing at this point.
5: Sorry, dispatch 5654. Sorry, dispatch. Arriving Saratoga.
6: Arriving at 2010.
7: Fire Control 4, Granville, Hartford, Fort Ann, Granville EMS, a reported structure fire. Oatman Lane at State Route 149, caller reporting a mobile home on fire. For Granville, all units to the scene, Hartford, all units to the scene. Fort Ann, one engine for the fill site, Granville EMS, two ambulances.

0: 4316, 4313.
1: Okay, 11.
0: Negative, it's trying to raise 13.
2: Patrol for Granville, Hartford, Fort Ann, Granville EMS, a reported structure fire. Oatman Lane at State Route 149, caller reported a mobile home fire.
0: 4316, 4313.
2: All units to the scene, Hartford, all units to the scene. Fort Ann, one engine to the fill site, Granville EMS.
0: I lost when you turned down Malta. What's your 5-5?
2: 011.
3: I'm at station. We're all set.
0: Copy.
2: Fire control, car 28. Car 28 responding 2012.
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0: Central 440 and West 40 and automatically delayed. Investigating a smoke condition. Caller is calling from Bolton, looking across the lake, reporting light colored smoke in the area of the Sleeping Beauty Summit.
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0: 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A reported structure fire. 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
1: County 463.
2: This is Saratoga County in Hadley.
3: 63 County. I just interviewed the male in the ambulance. He said he got jumped by several individuals up at the apartment up there. I'm going to try and make contact.
1: Just be advised, 215 is also on
3: route. Gabby, if you could just check my status again in a few minutes. He said there's 5 individuals up there, highly agitated.
1: 3626.
2: Oatman Lane in the area of State Route 149. Respond to 4136 Rockwell Street in Hadley. They'll be assisting Saratoga County. They have an EMS call there, and they have a large group of aggressive males on the scene they're having an issue with.
4: 539 handle.
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3: 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Additional, a lot of interviews conducted here, a lot of individuals.
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0: 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Unsure what the decal is. It looks like a picture of some sort.
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4: 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I'll divert.
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3: 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We're going to be the Parma house up on the hill from 4163.
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6: 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We're just walking up to you.
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0: Affirm. If you go to the Surfside Motel, number 400 Canada Street, it's going to be a welfare check-in room, 709. 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She's reporting the male and female in that room were at dinner, and they got into a verbal altercation inside the restaurant. Staff approached the female asking if she was okay around the male subject. When she said no, caller was unable to separate them and interview the female any further before they both left on foot into the hotel.
1: Both yes.
0: 2046.
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11: will be in Rio Kelly Farm Road.
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2: Headquarters to all Warren County patrols. We had a single report at this time in the area of Wendy's on Upper Glen Street. Caller reporting a male walking down the middle of the roadway with a what looks to be a rifle.
0: Fire dispatch 5657.
1: Fire dispatch.
0: The second quarter.
1: Second quarter is at 2055. Second half of 2054.
3: EMS 6451.
1: 6451 is arriving, Samaritan.
3: 2055.
0: We're being route.
1: Reading.
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4: 28.
2: Did you find that room?
3: 2055.
2: No, staff said she can point it out better than I can. She's gonna be in the main lobby.
0: Thomas Stallings, my initial E is an Edward. Date of birth 7/11/2005. Let me know when you're ready for the second.
2: Receive both units back in 2056.
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0: Second.
2: In the area of 2056.
0: Name. First name is Shannon. Sam, Henry, Adams, Nora, Nora, Ocean, Nora. Middle initial M as in Michael. Date of birth 5/29/77.

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3: 4156, Sheriff's Dispatch.
0: Sheriff's Dispatch 4156. Well, actually stated that it was
3: you
0: in
3: can
0: the
3: send
0: area
3: me that
0: Wendy's
3: 440
0: is walking towards the T-Mobile.
4: Get them the contact information, please.
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0: 2D12, 2058. Go ahead, 513.
3: 199 are in the area. 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
7: Three, Guns Falls, Sergeant, just advised she stopped somebody by the YMCA. We matching that description, holding a umbrella. 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
1: 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Just be advised that the male is not having a heart attack. He thought he was choking on food.
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3: 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Victor Frank, 19312.
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7: Be around one female at Saratoga Hospital, 941. 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
2: One female at Saratoga Hospital, 941. 78445 at 2110. The subject made suicidal statements previously and is now screaming near the water.
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2: Three 91 Gansford Road. The caller reported they believe they see a bonfire that is unattended in the area.
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5: 3-4-9. Negative, I'm unable to locate any fireworks.
6: Alright, so we just got another call from a subject on Perkins Drive. It looks like it may be in the area of 1288, 1288 we're going out.
3: Six will be out with 95. I'll clear back in.
4: 2132.
5: Right, forever vehicle stop.
7: 438.
5: 49A with Vermont truck. Sam, Ocean Sam. Adam, boy young.
3: Which end of the beach did you say?
1: We're going to reference that fire complaint.
4: The caller reported it occurred on the bike trail just north of the sandbar.
3: Receive. 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
4: County 911.
8: 315 County, I'm in route.
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9: EMS 1971.
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9: I'm arriving, Westchester.
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0: such and phoning.
1: I hit the vehicle in the aisle.
0: Of 27, 2015 Honda CRV in the color gray to a Robert Schiff out of Highland Mills, New York. His valid D, David, negative files, order protections.
2: Down 545.
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0: Ted's Vermont driver's license 33137826. And my passenger will be Vermont driver's license 73216648. I also have a correction.
1: I'll be out processing in AUO. You could put me to duty till, please.
2: 36217.

0: astronaut truck, Sam Zero, Sam Adam, Boy, Boy Young.
1: Or would you like it back?
0: If I could just get it back, thank you.
1: Sorry, give me one moment, just a minute. Fireworks? He says no.

0: 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The top of Sky Parlor Way. Caller reporting large amounts of fire in the area.
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0: Got secure back there. I'm going to be back there soon.
1: Yeah, we're all set. We don't need to.
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0: I'm secure for now. 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
0: 560 is arrived.
2: You're arriving at 2126. Just be advised that I did dispatch E562 as well.
4: Copy. I'm just going to find out what's going on here, and then I'll return them. We don't need them.
2: Thank you.
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3: E552, E551, commercial fire on activation at 246 Union Avenue, the racecourse. Repeating, search of the fire dispatch, search of the fire, E552, E551, commercial fire on activation at 246 Union Avenue. Fire dispatch clear, 2137.
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0: You're responding at 2138. Be advised, it's two separate alarms, one for 115 Wright Street and one for 246 Union Ave. We are attempting to contact security, but they have us on hold currently.
3: Received. 560-551.
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0: Received. You're en route to Wright Street at 2139. It looks like it's closest to the Trackside Grill by Frank Sullivan Place.
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3: I'm arriving, standing by at the main gate for further on the alarm for 246.
0: You're arriving and standing by at 2140. We did disconnect from security, but are attempting to recontact.
3: Four one three three en route to 4152.
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1: 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Just be advised, we're still attempting to make contact with security.
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2: Arriving at 115 Wright Street. There's a security car here. Two-story, wood frame, nothing showing from the exterior. We're investigating.
1: Arriving and investigating at 2142.

0: Gracias.
1: Taking a call for an area check, 5th Street, Spring Street. Caller reported 4 JVs flipped over a picnic table in the area at the small park there.
0: I'm sorry, I lost you. Can you go one more time?
1: Looking for an area check, 5th and Spring Street. The caller states that there was 4 JVs and they flipped over one of the picnic tables in the area of the park there.
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1: 7 4 3 9 7.
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2: Hey, 2144.
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0: Copy. I'm on the phone with NARA Dispatch. 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
1: Lane 2G15.
0: I have nothing shown. The caller requests an interview.
1: Negative.
0: Received, I'm clear.
1: 2145. Dispatch.
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0: 1-5.
1: Took a call for an area check, area of West River Road near Old 29 and Mill Site. The caller was reporting a legal car meet there. A large number of vehicles and bicycles.
0: Received.
1: County, I'll head over there with 1-5. Received, 2146.
0: County, what was the cross with West River?
1: The plot is showing 1604 West River. It's across the Old 29 and Mill Site Road.
0: Received. Sheriff's Dispatch.
1: Sheriff's Dispatch, 4174.
0: Parker says that vehicle will be clear issue.
1: Clear issue, 2147.
4: Control.
1: 4175.
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0: 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We received multiple calls from the number. The number comes back to an Elizabeth Haar. She did answer and state she did not use her phone, but there is a history of MHU and domestics at the home.
1: 4155.
0: 55 from Route 2150.

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0: We're taking another call of a welfare check in the area of Hudson Street and 5th. The caller states there's a female in the middle of the road who fell off her bicycle, not acting normally. She is declining EMS. She's wearing a flannel shirt with blue shorts and gray sneakers.
1: Receive.

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4: In regards to CAID 447, I just drove through the area. No signs of that truck. You can clear it.
0: 2 units from the station, number 39 Wedgwood Drive, cross streets of Burke Circle. Still gathering further. Deborah, subject is a caller, reporting she was assaulted by a Larry Clute subject. The caller did sustain injuries, bleeding from the mouth at this point from being struck. No access to any weapons. She believes the male subject left in a white...
4: Was the caller just reporting multiple vehicles down there?
0: Burnout and revving their engines in the area. 532-539-2153.

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1: 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Arriving. 2153.
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2: 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You can send me the next one.
1: 2154.
3: Okay.
2: 4152, Sheriff Dispatch. Yeah. One in custody, 1192.
1: One in custody, 2154.
4: 35A, possible plate of New York Lincoln George, 995, returns to a Larry W. Clute, number 6 Holden Avenue in the town of Queensbury. It's on a 2018 Ford F-150 XLT, color white.
5: 5 County, I'll be out. Letter.
1: 2154.
4: Both units, 2154.
1: And you, 275.
2: 2G64, Eckler. 275.
1: We did just make an additional call in that area of the welfare check. Someone said there was a white vehicle that is parked sideways in the middle of the road with its door open.
4: Has back that location. Here's your 2D64, 2155.
2: Keep him on the bike here.
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5: I'll be in the halfway town park with a suspicious vehicle, New York Reg, Lincoln George, David, 1627.
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2: 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A fire alarm activation, zone 325, second floor, storage, smoke. 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

0: 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It's going to be affirmative, NCRC negative.
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2: You show 711 en route to the hospital, please.
3: 711 route, Glens Falls Hospital.
0: Cruiser, go ahead and check. West
3: Haven,
2: 712 for EMS control.
0: Thank you.
3: EMS control, 712.
4: Yeah, 210-8 warning.
2: 712 is responding, Windsong.
3: 712 responding, 2220.

CDL class boy Mary, interstate only. He's also showing on probation for criminal sale controlled substance in the third. Mark is showing a suspended non-driver ID only with a order protection where the protected party is at Giselle Gerard.

0: 532, 539 status.
1: Yes.
0: Yeah, secure 2221.
2: 30.
1: EMS 50, 54.
3: We're on scene. Where are the patrols coming from?
4: I'm arriving, single story commercial structure, nothing showing.
1: 20, 21.
3: 5314.
5: Fire 1305.
1: 311, 4395.
0: CM 131 for the remainder.
3: Yeah, field processing, yeah, you're on secure.
1: 22.
2: Out of Albany. Isaiah shows valid Plessy David out of Albany. The advisors, two OPs against that subject.
6: Transporting one female to 631 Inglemore Road, starting mileage 5972. Correction, 51972.
5: EMS control, 731.
1: 3622.
7: We're just getting onto the address now. Would you be able to give us the site number again, please?
1: 3622.
5: 731 is going to be site number 161.
1: Here is dispatch 4118.
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3: Milton 10-4. 22-24. 5-6
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0: 3-0.
1: Just confirm main 323 is clear as well. You were low volume. Mercy 2224.
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0: Gary Belasco. He's reporting a male and female were walking into the room with another male subject unknown to them, made an inappropriate act on the female. The alleged suspect in this complaint is going to be located in the kids' room in the Holiday Inn. The complainant will be in the main lobby for an interview.
1: Six in a row. 3-4, cut.
0: 3-6-6-5-3-4-2-2-2-8.
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1: Hearthstone Drive is going to be closed with a case in DIR. She's turned over to hospital staff, no issue. Just an advisement.
3: Go ahead.
4: It's going to be last of Mary, Edward, Nora, George, Edward, Lincoln. First of Anna, Henry, Adam, Nora, Nora, Adam. Middle M, Mary, date of birth 4-8-1997, white female.
0: 10-4.

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4: 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Hannah's not on file in New York. MCI 2 negative. She's valid out of Texas.
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0: I-7 northbound between 19 and 20 with Massachusetts, passenger plate 6, David Adam Henry, 41.
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1: 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We're to the sleep in, canceling Queensbury EMS at 2247.
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3: 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The McConkey Heritage Acres campsite, 2501 North Line Road, lot 143. The caller reported she was attacked while putting her sister-in-law to sleep with negative weapons. The sister-in-law was intoxicated, denying him.
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0: from Jesse. Could be valid on Stephanie Ortiz out of Massachusetts.
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0: 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I'll be en route from the PSV.
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7: 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Caller is going to meet you at the main entrance to the lodge in a red Ford Escape, Georgia registration.
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0: PID is valid. Coming back to Kimberly Nancy, negative files. She's the protected person in an OP against a David Bowden tab. The registration is suspended for insurance lapse. Registered to a Patricia Nancy.
3: Received, thank you. I'm secure.
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3: Due to an area check of 9 Concord Drive for a 911 hang-up, caller originally requested to remain anonymous, attempting to make a report for a noise complaint at 26 Foxhound Run, but was inconsistent when providing information and then disconnected the line. We've attempted recall times 3 as well as a message via prepared line. 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
4: 08 copies. I'm familiar with the address.

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1: Yeah, it sounds like he's out with EMS 585. Restaurant portion.
0: Clearing Glens Falls back in.
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0: DJ David James out of Gainsville, NCIC, OP negative.

样的。

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1: Urgent approval, if you could start for 228 Carver Falls Road as a second, as the second unit's coming from Kingsbury.
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units responding to Carver's Falls Road. Jared's now back downstairs attempting to be physical with Ashley again. We are attempting to get her to grab the children and separate herself.

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0: 23,
2: responding Dorset units, attack 511 arriving on scene, nothing showing investigation.
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2: 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The children are with the female subject. She can hear the male subject downstairs banging items around, unsure of the situation. She's also advising it's a split driveway. When you pull in, stay to the right, it'll be that residence.
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0: 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Crushing to a dead end and unknown. 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No visible flames or smoke. Fire just cleared 2330.
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2: 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I am at the driveway. Do you want me to continue northbound a little bit, see if I can catch him on the road?
3: Yeah, firm. I'm secure here for the time being.
2: Copy.
4: I'll be off Lower Caroline. No issues.
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1: Go for a town of Salem, Smith Road for a native person.
6: 313, LAC.
1: In Salem, leave the address to be 132 Smith Road. The complainant is wrestling, requesting a call first. A Michael Laskowski reporting needs assistance with some sort of housing.

0: 57. It's going to be a text to 911. The caller is no longer texting me back. I don't have a name or vehicle description. He is plotting on Bear Pond Road. I believe it's going to be near the driveway for 405.
1: New York, Lincoln Zebra.
0: It's going to be on the section of Bear Pond that continues north from the intersection of Drexel Road.
2: 2336.
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0: 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Priority 2.
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2: And units can head to Booker and Banktail for a disturbance. 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

Sir, for the fire, sir, sir, for the fire, E551-5654, Priority 2 Medical Assistant, 0 Connolly Way. Repeating, sir, to the fire dispatch, sir, to the fire, E551-5654, Priority 2 Medical Assistant, 0 Connolly Way, fire dispatch clear, 2357.

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2: 4125 Round Lake Road near I-87.
1: 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The caller and her sister-in-law in a verbal dispute. The female is intoxicated, no weapons. Parties are currently separated. Caller's in her tent, and the other female sitting in the vehicle in front of the tent.
3: 41-3002, State Route 4, apartment number 2, town on Kingsbury, for a 67-year-old male chest pain. 200.
0: Okay.
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10: Name and date of birth. William, Kurt Robert Sam, first name Jared, John Adam Robert Robert Ocean David, middle initial Mary, date of birth 3/30/1981, check for a OP.

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2: And you can go ahead for that other complaint. 88 Main Street. Whitehall, Oscar Wolford's the caller. He's going to be located outside. States someone stole his cooler.
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0: 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We're being routed with one male cooperative from Stillwater Town Court. Drive down.
1: Yeah, 0-0 town.

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0: Either unit, patrol Riding High Ranch, 95 Riding High Ranch Road, cross street of North Sherman Lake Road. A 911 open cellular call, plotting to what appears to be the main building. Not able to get anybody to come to the phone.
1: Five six two
0: at 0019.

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0: Last of the break. 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Boy, Robert Adam, King Edward. First of Donna, common spelling, middle R, Robert, 8/21/1982.
1: 18 shows an ID only suspended out of Schenectady. The other client ID that you ran, Derek Lott, he's valid, NCICOP negative.
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2: 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Cross streets of Stump Road, Bay Road, East River Drive. Male subject, conscious, alert, breathing normally, chest pain. 4170024.
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1: 10-4.
2: Patrol 786.
1: Respond to second. 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
3: Connor Buck reporting a male subject refusing to leave. It's going to be a second incident involving him. A white male, gray t-shirt over a blue hooded sweatshirt and tan pants. I believe he was right on the steps.
4: Received en route. When was the initial incident with this individual?
3: The caller called earlier and the male subject did leave. He has returned and now is refusing to leave.
4: Received en route.
7: There was multiple people covering yourself in 528 or near.
1: 138, sure, for such. 118. 120.
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1: 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Having a rape caller who is not on the scene, stating that her nephew is there yelling and screaming at the female that is in the residence and has also stolen her car keys.
0: Thank you, Jefferson.

0: 503.
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2: Travis.
3: Do we have another unit available to check this out?
2: Adding.
0: Queensbury Patrol locations.
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6: Start for 29 Main, apartment number 9. It's going to be out back. Callers of William Sullivan reporting a verbal altercation. He's reporting two subjects came to the door looking for someone else and now they're refusing to leave.
4: Crazy. Four, eight, copy.
1: 3-2 as a second.
0: 3-C-548-532-0032-548 contact communications.

0: knife in his hands.
1: Crazy.
0: There's 153, still in service.
1: Negative, Sergeant Duffy's in 5-4.
0: 320-33.
2: Myself and 19 Alpha South Federal.
3: I'll be clear of that call in the village.
4: 10-4.
3: Second service.
1: 2-0-0-3-3.

0: 14, 10, 7.
1: 10-4. Be advised that male subject that is involved in this appears to be a Michael Stevens. He has a file of 5 out of the MERS, New York.
2: I received,
3: yeah. 0-3-4.

0: 1388, so it's two client IDs.
1: Do you spend a herd along all units are in service?
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0: 42-14.
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0: Have you arrived on the scene yet?
2: Central for Western 12 EMS, name of the area, 521 Corinth Road, Sherman Island Road. Possible response. Police are currently responding. Possible overdose of a lead in Advil. Patient does have a dementia history. Well, Rachel for Westland 12 EMS. Respond 521 Corinth Road, crushes Essex Court, Van Dusen, and Sherman Island Road. A 68-year-old female, a possible overdose of Aleve and Advil. Patient does have a dementia history. Police are currently responding. Rachel's clear.
0: Maria Lori Tomlinson, valid D out of Clifton Park, NCIC negative, born in 2005. John Gironda, showing revoked ID only out of Half Moon, born in 2004.
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3: 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What building was that 911 hang up coming from?
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1: 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Do you consent the squadron?
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2: Pittsburgh EMS, 1 Charles, response number 3838 Airport Road, across the military road, Wheeler Road for Chesapeake. Back 3046.

0: 4126, your host, guys.
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0: 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Number 38, 38 Airport Road. Cross streets of Military Road and Fifth. Texas 3, Airport.
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2: Yeah.
3: 52 EMS.
2: Unit 2350.
3: You can show us the route. Call would also be related to Jessup's here. Wishes for that.

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100 units. So on Charlie, on Roosevelt, in at 2961 Route 9, Route 15150, and 310.

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1: Yeah. 2751, AMS Control.
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0: If you try calling this number, 518-779-8964, you're going to be speaking to a John. Just let him know that we're trying to call him from a block number.
1: Right.
0: If you try calling this number, 518-779-8964, you're going to be speaking to a John. Just let him know that we're trying to call him from a block number.

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1: Name and date of birth when ready.

0: Adam, Tom, Adam, Lincoln, Young. 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No middle initial. 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
0: 82-4218. EMS 3851.
3: EMS.
0: 3851 something.
3: 121.
0: Apartment number 1. Trying to make contact with a John or Natalie Java. They need to contact the Sheriff's Department.
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0: sí.
1: It appears as though the ex-boyfriend of Natalie, oh, current boyfriend of Natalie, just wants to make sure that the children are with him. Her. Dispatch for more if you need.
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0: 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I have at least 313 en route from the LAC.

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1: Call on 27, official unit for backup, 3668 North Shore Road. Okay, now in hang-up, on recall, spoke with a female refusing to answer questions. There is a history of domestics and disturbances at that location.
0: Four, one, nine, three, I'll start.
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0: seven.
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0: Nine three copy. 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
0: Try to call another number. It's going to be 518-410-2353. 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

0: 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Jack Sullivan showing valid D out of Breezy Point, New York, NCIC negative.
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0: Go ahead, 7.
1: Last name Murphy, common spelling, first name Aiden, Adam, Ida, David, Adam, Nora, middle initial T, Tom, date of birth 5-3-2006.
0: And for Aiden Murphy, showing valid D, born in 2006, out of Wilton, NCIC negative.
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0: 1351 will be en route. Mm-hmm. 154.
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0: I have a New York data and a New York client ID when you're ready.
1: Go ahead. 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
0: Data is going to be New York Henry Paul Michael, 5289, operated by New York 673-645-332, by email.
1: 10 first, stand by.

0: 7-8-2. We're tending from last. That's what Vishma sent out his way and advice.
1: And for... The Mitsubishi Outlander Black, showing valid register to Arita Fuda. Ariana Sajan, showing valid DJ, born in 2008, out of Malta, and CIC negative.
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1: County.
0: Spoke with Dad and the child. There's no issue here. You control both units clear back in.
1: Okay, both units clear back in at 158.

0: 82. Correction, 1082. Fine, I do.
1: 10, go ahead.
0: New York 494-928-631, point now.
1: Ten for Aiden Sajan showing valid D out of Malta NCIC negative.
0: Number.
2: Thirteen though, 10.
1: 10-4.

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0: I'm sure it's dispatch.
1: Sure.
0: Appears to be no issues at the residence. Oh, it was accidental by the caller.
1: Zero two, are you clear?
0: Four 127, sheriff's dispatch, can you repeat?

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0: 8842 18 42 10. 42 18. Ken, I need you to go to 24 Allen Drive for a 911 hangup. I've tried to make contact, and the subject there is not very cooperative. It sounds like a large party in the background.
1: 18 copies.
0: Forty-two ten or 08?
1: 10.
0: Can you please back up 1824 Allen Drive?
1: I cannot. I'm off of 4213.
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You're done.

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0: 2G66. 539. 216 Canada Street, across Montcalm and Kurosaka. Report of a physical fight had just occurred. A male subject, facial injuries, possible head injury. I believe the subjects are currently walking away at this point, gathering further.
2: In route. 539 copy.
0: A group of individuals is believed to be walking south on Canada Street at this point. I'll attempt to get you a description.
4: Subject facial injuries from an assault, also possible head injury. Police are en route. Scene is not secure. It's Priority 1 BLS.
3: Out of the med.

0: 314.
1: Right here. 214. 3 and Kurosaka Lane. The male subject, facial injuries from an assault, possible head injury.
2: What's that?
1: Police surrender scene is not secure. Fire control 0214.

0: 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A phone does return to of Kelly Swinton.
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4: 548. And a second, 3 Queens Way off of Weeks Road. So 911 open line, a female answered the phone, thought that it was an accident, and then did not answer any further questions.
3: 4.75, divergent 4.79, taking a third-party call from a Daniel Park subject stating that his son, a Rich Downing, 33 years of age, is walking on the Middle Line Road south towards Route 50.
4: Units cover each other.
3: Unknown exact location. The son is stating that he doesn't want to live anymore. No known weapons and unknown
4: attacks. 445-260.
5: 4.75 received.
3: The caller thinks that he could possibly be near the church at Middle Line of Charlton as well. It's going to be somewhere in that area. Unknown clothing.
1: Did you get a description of the males for the fight yet?
4: No description
3: for additional data for backup for the alarm at the O'Reilly. 806 Route 50.
5: Four and 75 County, I'm in the area.
3: Area of Middle Line, Route 50 at 217.
5: 4169 County, I can head to the O'Reilly's.
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0: Fire Control Lake George emergency, stage in the area, 216 Canada Street, cross streets Lower Montcalm Street, Curacao Lane. Male subject with facial injuries, possible head injury, now reported to have difficulty breathing. Police are 0218.
1: 730
0: EMS Control.
1: 730 staging.
0: 730 staging, 0218. We have received multiple reports on this. They're advising this. Subjects that were fighting have left the scene. The victim is there with friends. We do have police en route.

0: 1882, is that why it's still open?
1: You know.
0: It's 10-4, made contact with 24C. It's not going to be him. There's also no loud noise coming from this area. Units will be 10-8 if there's nothing further.
1: Nothing further.
2: Where's your G66? In the area.
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0: I've patrolled from middle line to 146A. Negative contact. I'll start heading north again.
1: Appreciate it. We have that subject on the 7th of July now. We're trying to get further. He's stating that he's walking to his father's house. I'm not sure if that's going to be the caller or if that's another subject. We're trying to determine that.
0: 7-5 copies.
2: 5-3.
3: I'm seeing.
2: That area.
4: 7-2-21.
2: 7-1-1. EMS control, Honeywell,
4: 7-1-1. Show 7-1-1 arriving Glen Falls Hospital.
5: 51.
2: EMS 7-1 arriving Glen Falls Hospital, 0221.
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1: Fine, and just a Spoon River Rustic.
6: They're giving a campsite of number 2. There should be a subject possibly walking around the roadway.
0: 7-9 copies. O2 out.
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3: Probably off in the area of the parting glass, Henry Street.
0: 5-4-5.
3: No issues.
2: I'm seeing 226.

0: authorized or not.
1: We have EMS stage. Just advise when scene is secure.
2: Forward 75 County. I'm at the church now.
3: Appreciate that. At the church at 223. He's just at this just point, saying he's walking there. We'll meet you there. He's not giving up his exact location at this point.
2: 75 copies.
0: Chris 536.
4: I'm in the area. The male walking, is that suspect or victim? Do we know?
3: 641-514-49 for Half Moon.
5: The caller would be paying for the 22-year-old Tyler Ashton.
6: 414-49.
5: And they were going to be en route to there. Highly agitated and upset.
2: 415-19 service.
4: Received. I'm at 450 East Kern River. Whereabouts is the field from there?
3: Yes, for Half Moon. 911 hang up.
5: The closest address was 424.
3: Square.
5: 424.
3: Before the hang up, we heard a female party yell in the background. That
5: 424
3: coming
5: on the right hand side. It looks like the clearing could be on the opposite side of the roadway.
6: 49.
0: 539 headquarters.
5: 539.
3: 514-49 and 224.
0: He's a medical treatment. We're going to get some names, stand names momentarily.
5: This is. 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
2: 419, can I be in the area?
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0: 1381 to the scene, priority one.
2: I'm finding a clearing. There's a couple of tents and an airstream sitting in a field.
1: That's what I'm wondering if that's what it is. There's not any established campgrounds. I don't believe there from looking. I do see what seems to be a unmaintained roadway across from 450. Just south of the 424 right there, where I believe you're seeing the airstream. I also saw a sign that said Scrum River Rustic.
2: Reviewed, I'm seeing that sign now. I'm just not finding anybody around here.
1: They may be down by the river. They did make reference to some type of trail going down to the campsites. They can only provide campsite number two.
2: Reviewed, I'm seeing that now.
0: County.
3: Sheriff's office units clearing in
4: county.
0: Are you still in touch with the Richard subject?
4: Affirm. I have him on the phone and I have the original caller on the other line.
2: Falls.
0: Received. Do we know where the original caller is?

0: dispatch.
1: County 475. Daniel's calling from Washington County.
0: How far out are you?
2: 75 copies, thank you.
0: I'm just about to get off exit 24 and head south on Eastern River. Very sick. You should be see my tracks to come out back here.
3: County 475.79. The original caller, Daniel, states that he spoke to Rich's father, who resides in Malta Gardens Mobile Home Park. He's en route in an unknown vehicle with an unknown phone number to meet up with him at that church.
4: 5487.
3: And 5 minutes ago, he was passing Curtis Lumber.
5: Dispatch on 536.
0: I'm coming to a head with a
2: 79 copy.
0: Wrangler here, New York passenger Sam Henry 666.
5: Sam Henry 666, that's going to be New York.
2: 175 County.
3: County.
5: Racing.
2: I have that male's father here, in a red SUV.
3: 328.
6: Oh, difficulty breathing.
2: New York Ridge, Lincoln Robert Adam, 432.
6: Rice Lane, town of White Creek, for a 56-year-old
1: perfect
6: female. Difficulty breathing. See, my pulse is in effect, 220.
3: Yeah, 220.
7: Two five, sure. It's about, I'm off with the units on middle one.
1: 220.
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2: Thank you.
4: Where's 536?
0: I'm out of the two subjects involved. There's no fight.
4: Racy 536,
8: 220. On the phone, I believe they're a short ways out, less than 10 minutes. What's your orders for them?
0: If they just want to wait at the roadway.
8: Okay. Received.
4: EMS dispatch to 1381. 1351 is on scene. 3901 Village Road. They're requesting your response priority once they're looking at
0: you. Dispatch.
5: Go ahead, New York Clannady.
4: 560-559-358.
5: Stopper.
4: Racing. Racing, this will be a minute till I get there.

0: Marriage 536. File checks negative on Tyler Ashdown, eligible CDL.
1: I'll be at 152 Milan Road with the car, I believe. For the subject.
2: Second floor apartment. Third party report 56-year-old man.
3: 152 Milan.
1: Correct.
3: 152 Milan at 232.
1: For what's the 5? I'll start that way.
2: Sale the MS 9 Blanchard Street, sale between McDougal Street and North Main Street. The second floor apartment. 56-year-old male general in his third party report, 232.
3: County 4179.
1: 4. Standard Lewis, right?
2: Control 2254.
3: 1381, you can disregard 1351. Saratoga priority.
2: If it's 94 Rice Lane, White Creek. I'm a 56-year-old female, conscious alert, difficulty breathing. Stating she has a lot going on, unknown what's exactly going on. It's going to be a red-colored house. We do have a deputy responding from the town of Kingsbury. It's your discretion.

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1: 54 is on.
0: The patient is now telling us she has not been wanting to eat now due to medication. She has not ate since yesterday. She did just have something to eat and is starting to feel better and is cooperative. You should be all set to respond.
2: 5-1.
3: ADL, A. Adam, negative file, 10P, rejecting an Angelica subject, refrain from only.
2: 5-1, down.
4: Cooperative, it was a possible issue with medication, so EMS will respond into the scene.
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2: Can you send them down to the parking glass? 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They're trying to kick everybody out, it looks like, at this point. 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
3: Yeah. 11, 16, and 10, I'll head that way.
2: 18 and 19, I'm in route now.
4: 36 headquarters.
1: There's 5,
2: 36. Top 4. There was one small issue I was able to break up.
4: Those that mail has been loaded up. North
2: Carolina, just keep an eye on them.
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0: 49-year-old male fallen, difficulty breathing, facial injuries. Is he priority 1 BLS, fire control 0244.
3: From the patient's elderly mother. Four four five two responding, 244.
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0: 5854. 5854 is on.
1: Do you know if there's any injuries there and confirming it's going to be on the northbound side?
0: It's going to be on the eastbound side. Albany County Sheriff's is just pulling up.
2: EMS 1351.
1: EMS 1351.
2: 1351's arriving, Saratoga.

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0: No way he left. Yeah. 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Call the mutual.
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0: Hold my New York ID when you're ready. 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
1: Where was it lost?
0: New York 467-391-407, white female.
1: Where was the property lost?
2: 1383.
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0: Carolina Henry.

Rapid Alpha did not ring in. 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

0: 42-10. Isabella Todd, ballot D, born in 2003 out of Schuylerville, NCICOP negative.
1: Never. County.
2: County.
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0: took a call back. It's going to be apartment number one. The complainant's Catherine Hillert, reporting her and her boyfriend's phones have been being monitored, and her boyfriend pulled her hair and she bit him. Mail left approximately 5 minutes ago.
1: Got it.
0: 258.
1: 3-4-9.

0: 1382, because you're on the arrow.
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2: 911 related East Streetville, Jeff, whatever, turned into a domestic. Looking permission for 334 to stay over to backup 303.
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4: Yep.
0: Be arriving.
2: Now reporting, she can see Kevin's vehicle in the driveway and can hear him outside the door crying. He is intoxicated, no known weapons.

0: 115 suspect.
1: That weapons complaint, the other day, they did run Kevin and Catherine, also a William subject.
2: One in custody at 3 a.m.
3: Received, thank you. I just wasn't sure of the suspect involved in it.
1: It doesn't state who exactly had that weapon.
3: Copy, thank you.
1: I believe it's actually going to be the William Durfee subject that had it that day.
3: Copy that.
1: 3-1.
0: Thirteen, 10-8, morning.
4: Excellent.

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2: Two five four. 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
1: Hey, please, you don't have that male subject. Coming clear. Anything pending?
0: Negative, 313-334, they're sick here, 98 East Street, Fort Everett.

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0: Foley Lane near Henry and Putnam. I'm taking a 911 call. Welfare check. Male subject was stumbling and he got into a vehicle. I'm trying to obtain what kind of vehicle it is right now. He's in the parking lot next to Ben and Jerry's.
1: Where are you going to replace me at parking lot?
2: Handle. I'll be arriving momentarily.
0: 10-4-13, thank you. 18, you can disregard. It's a red sedan parked in front of the carousel. Got into the driver's seat. The vehicle is running.
2: 0582. We're off here now. Over. 0582, he's trying to flee on us.
3: We're stopped in the parking lot closest to the Spring Street parking garage. It's going to be John Paul John 3270.
0: I need two copies.

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1: 7-4, 87 northbound by Ushers Road, 320.
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0: If you have the data of the Chevy, can you run the RL?
3: Right.
1: For the red Chevy Equinox is showing valid, showing registered to a James Mason the second, born in 1986 out of Greenfield Center. He is showing non-driver ID only eligible with a OP on file.
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0: Hotel Terrace. Mariah Short is the complainant, reporting her 12-year-old and 14-year-old are out of control and making threats towards her.
1: Four.

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0: If you could assign me a case for that lost property, I'll be clear for now.
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0: for that pending call around back 98 East Street.
1: Racy, so far the only thing we have out of Kevin is he's requesting the patrol to return.
0: Copy.
1: And he's now telling us he needs assistance leaving the residence.

0: 416-475.
1: 75. Who's it?
0: Just received a recall from the alarm company requesting to cancel the alarm.
1: 26 copies. 75 copies.
0: 334.

0: 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It's either Roll of Duty.
1: Of course.

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1: 4125 PSV. 75, close the park. 2G221, I can play an interstate.
2: 4179, how you doing?
0: Unit to assist EMS, 12 Kingsbridge Court. We have a 55-year-old female on the line, slurring her words, advising she has a head injury with significant bleeding.
3: 125.
2: 79.
3: 75.
0: All units at 336.
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Pass 3, repeat.

0: 7-9 Did she say how she got the injury?
1: Initially, she stated she fell and struck it on a dresser. She's also stating that her husband is there. She is not being very forthcoming with information. Not sure if that's due to the head injury or something else is going on.
0: Greasy. 475 County.
1: County.
0: Are there any prior incidents at this location?
2: You ride to 224 Redmond Road. Again, sir. 324 is manual. Need any paperwork?
1: Negative. No other prior history.
0: Received. Thank you. MS 20-52.
3: Yeah.
0: Arrived at Saratoga.
3: 3-4.
4: EMS 58-54.
3: EMS.
5: Yeah. 12-53 EMS.
3: 12-53.
5: Member to 12 Kings Bridge Road Court.
3: Member to 340. We do have patrols with her as well. She's uncooperative and slurring her words. She's denying intoxication. Not sure if it's going to be related to the head injury.
5: Very sick.
3: 340, 5854.
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1: At 343.
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0: Seventeen.
2: I need you to respond to 24 Allen Drive. We're dealing with a Kelly Swinton on 911. She is the 911 call we had earlier who stated she was not there. Possibly apartment number or letter A. She's saying that she's there with people, but she doesn't feel safe.
1: At 345.
0: Got this.
1: Six, secure for EMS at 345.
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0: You just advised EMS it's going to be intox, and we do have heavy bleeding controlled at this time.
3: Copy intox, heavy bleeding 350.

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1: 05, go ahead.
0: Is the vehicle information in CAD?
1: That is affirmative.

Complètement, tu as one chest as well. 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I'll be off half one. 3-5.

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0: 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She is 1096. Units will be 108.

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0: Ratio 40.

0: multiple locations.
1: N 543 Aviation Road, crosses Carlton Drive and Greenway North. Anonymous caller reporting that there is a male sitting in a chair in front of room 121. He hasn't moved in a couple of minutes, wearing a black hoodie with the hood up. Appears to be bent over with his knees to his chest.

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0: Clear, sir, until I go back in.
1: Clear, sir.

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0: Both units en route.
1: Both units en route, Wesley, the Springs building, room 315. The 2 Bravo response for a 79-year-old male, specified as roommate with lacerations to the head and ear. He is on blood thinners. Parties have been separated.

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1: Fire dispatch.
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0: Here's for Wilton, the parking lot, the south end of the Comfort Inn Suites, the west side of the Haru Japanese restaurant. I have a caller advising there's a female assaulting him in the parking lot. We're taking further.
3: 11.
0: 493.
5: Check the area of 79 Pearl Street. Our caller is a Kim White. He's reporting there was a male subject wearing all white and a flashlight in front of her yard approximately 20 minutes ago. He has moved along now. 527.
0: It's for the Comfort Inn Suites parking lot. The female's now getting into a Hyundai Elantra, unknown color.
2: Thank you.
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0: County.
2: I'm coming down from Corinth. 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
0: Not as of yet. We're still trying to get further from the car.
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0: County units responded to the parking lot of Comfort Inn Suites. The caller provided flight Lincoln King Boy 6772. Lincoln King Boy 6772. It's a red 2006 Hyundai Sonata out of Queensbury.
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3: 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I'm coming down from ED to 50. Following.
1: 1-1, same drive.
0: So we can hear a female yelling in the background. It's unknown if she's left the scene or not.

0: County Probation is responding to their Comfort Inn. The female is still on location. The caller is uncooperative on the phone. He's advising he has ordered an Uber, and he will be leaving if the Uber gets there before patrol.
1: Three copy.
2: All one copy.

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0: Back house.
1: Second, 531.
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0: 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Number 206 Park Place, caller advising a female knocked down their door, made up a strange story, and the female is currently outside acting strange.
1: Where is she?
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0: 93 County. I'm going to be out with that Elantra, Lincoln King Boy 6772, and a Kia van, red color, Sam, Henry, Ocean, William, George, Robert Lincoln.
1: 535.

0: 53 and then.
1: Yeah.
0: Do the shows and we're into Hickory.
1: You're into 504 Hickory Bend at 535. 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

0: So you're secure at 536. 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
1: Negative 7-5 is out with me. You can just keep one more coming.
2: One copy. I'm 2 out.
3: 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I'm 7 out.
0: 2-7, you can disregard.
4: 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Back in.
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0: Last name, King, Ocean, William, Adam, Lincoln, Charlie, Zebra, Young, King. First name, Cameron, Charlie, Adam, Mary, Edward, Robert, Ocean, Nora. Middle initial, M as in Michael. Date of birth, 11-16-2004.
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0: 0536 or 562, and a 911 open line from 522 River Road, the Philip Sutter residence. Unable to make voice contact, just hear static in the background. Attempted to call back, could only hear static, no voice.
1: I'll be clear from last county units remaining on scene to complete the DIR.
2: Received 554.
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Respond, number 29 Kenwood Circle, Cross Street on Longview Drive. Female in her 90s, back pain, priority 2 BLS.

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Respond, number 29 Kenwood Circle, Cross Street of Longview Drive. A female in her 90s, back pain, ready to BLS, fire control 0559.

0: Ma'am, I'm 419 units from Malta for property damage. The parking lot of the McDonald's, 519 Route 67.
1: 4125-6701.
2: Two G 24 exit 1487.
3: 4179 Mayberry.
0: In from Malta, the parking lot of McDonald's, 519 Route 67. Colors 3 RAV4 struck from behind in the drive-thru by a blue Honda CRV. Both vehicles are still in scene.
4: Ambulance 723 responding, 0602.
3: 79.
0: 602.

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0: To New York Reg, the first being Henry Victor Charles, 8341. The second is Adam Robert John, 7218.
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0: 12-1 mail on board, Route 2129 West Milton Road.
1: 617.
0: 4151, Sheriff's Dispatch.
1: 4151.
0: I'm gonna have that mail on board. I'm gonna be en route to Clifton Park Town Court for arraignment.
1: 617.
0: Sheriff's Dispatch 5-1. Starting mile is gonna be 79232.
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0: 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Parties have been separated. I'm going to have the female on board en route to 28 Ivana Drive, Queensbury. Sergeant's aware. Starting mileage 42783.
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Charlie George Fire. Control Lake George Fire, respond Goggins Road, just off of State Route 9N. Caller reporting a transformer on fire. 641. Fire Control Lake George Fire, respond Goggins Road, just off of State Route 9N. Caller reporting a transformer on fire. Fire Control 0641.

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1: 230 is under route, Cockins Road.
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Fire Control 0647.

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0: Arriving in the area, investigating, nothing showing at this time.
1: We clear of Clifton Park Court.
0: Single call rolling.
1: The defendant's been ROR.
3: Yeah, for RC20
1: returning to his residence.
3: And I'll show you in the area.
1: Your property. There is going to be a temporary full stay away until Thursday. He's back to court Wednesday. You can show me the 30 coach.
0: Negative on further tones. We have a crew
2: assembled. 648.

0: describes it in on Goggins Road off of State Route 9N. There's a couple poles in on the right coming from 9N.
1: Copy that. Coming up Goggins now. Thank you.

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0: contact there. I'll be around if you. Sheriff's Dispatch. Landing miles 42801. Female's been dropped off to her residence. You show me clear last of the case in DIR. Routes a little in front of the door.
1: Yeah, we've gone all the way up to Warrenbrook. Everything looks good. We're going to turn around your way or back to Goose Hall.
2: Yeah, I think we got it here. There's an oxidized transformer with a burnt up watch that's underneath it, but everything's done now. I don't see any loss of power, so I'm going to let Parker go though, and we can probably have that to

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1: Ready to go, Pirates 230.
0: There's no active hazards at this point, but if you could make a note to National Grid, in front of number 784 Goggins Road, National Grid pole number 404. I have a transformer that will need attention. It may have been on fire at one point, has a charred wire.
2: Deliver the paperwork, I'll be clear, mate.
0: We're going to go with that. Otherwise, Lake George Fire back in service.
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0: this bitch. 4 and 5-1. 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He's out of the apartment. I will be en route to the Half Moon Station for a follow-up.
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The sound is coming from 128 Henry Street. 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
0: 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She said they have a house in Lake George, too.

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0: Lima, 4939, Sabre 40, cross of Main Street and Sweet Road. 72-year-old female, general this week. RLAMS, 4939, Sabre 40, cross of Main and Sweet Road. 72-year-old female, general this. 0735.
1: 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Two two six in the rooms.

0: 415 Terrace, is that?
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1: 736.

Queensbury Emergency, ALS for mutual aid. It's on the Burger King, 620 Aviation Road, a 48-year-old female, chest pain, difficulty breathing, for anyone ALS.

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0: see Town Row, an area check, higher rate Gansford, 387 Gansford Road, cross up Peter and Reynolds Road. I have a resident there stating there's a control burn from last night, appears to be smoldering this morning. He's not able to track that.
1: Control 723.
0: Trevor McKinney.
1: Responding. ML 723, responding to ALS.
2: 2211 County, I'm familiar. I'll head that way after my area check.
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1: Trespass complaint over on Weston for a unit.
0: I'll handle the call with Trevor when I get back to my Emma Prairie.
1: 563-15.
2: Copy, thank you.
1: Service 1566. Weston, caller's a Mason Murphy, reporting two subjects down by the pond on his property. It's an ongoing issue. Sound like they may be on some type of drug.

0: X3 Sheriff Special.
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1: 742.
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0: EMS 5853, go ahead.
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0: Equal. EMS is on.
2: 713.
1: 5-3 is arriving, holding on.
3: EMS controls on ambulance, 713.
2: Arriving.
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Charlie Stingray, Fort Edward, second call, I'm at Mutually Fargo, the Washington Center. 4573, State Route 40, 89-year-old male, semi-conscious, not alert, diaphoretic.

East and Greenwich, Fort Edward, automatic mutual aid, RL second call. 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
0: 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This was recently put on antibiotics, possible sepsis.

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1: We'll be responding to 40.
0: The first call, correct? On 40. Side just south of the village, a white colored residence, a 72 year old female, constant breathing, general illness, weakness.
2: The caller Ron Hedrick reports a domestic involving the tenants downstairs, a Lindsay Smith and a Sydney Lepierre. Please be verbal only.

Y nos regresamos. Y demás. Those were all. For the 45 Pine Valley Drive, etc.

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1: Call is going to be Ron Hedrick. He's going to be out front to meet with you. He's the caller. Apparently, Sydney was going to walk away. Sounds like he's back in the apartment. There's yelling and screaming going on, and apparently, 11-year-old in the residence as well. You have control 711.
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5: 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We're going to fire an EMS control at George, New York. The time is 8 a.m.

0: Control 713.
1: 713 will be back in service. 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They will be transporting to Glens Falls momentarily.
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0: 9 from the outlets. The Dunkin' Donuts, 1412 Stater 9. Staff reporting a domestic occurred inside the store. A male put his hands on the female. They both have since left in a blue-colored Lexus EX350 Connecticut Reg, Adam John 6771, unknown direction of travel.
1: 529.
0: 529-0812.
2: 16885.
0: Quarters 538-558. Your status?
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0: 1, unknown direction of travel.
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0: 529-0812. 16885.

0: 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Over two. Over three. Hoken Rover. 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Charlie. Delta. Vista.
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2: So it was revoked, CDL, ID only, also showing a hit out of Florida, no extradition.
4: EMS.
2: Florida only.
4: 1381, 15, 1 Gallery, Todd Bradley, 15, call AMA until 6, 18 out of 15. Go ahead.
2: 51
4: and 81 at
2: 8:15. Lincoln, Adam, Paul, Ida, Edward, Robert. First name is Sam, Ida, David, Nora, Edward, Young, middle initial F, Frank, number 10-11 of 1979. Racing.

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0: Suspended CDL, non-driver ID only, Sydney Frank LaPierre. I believe I'm showing an order of protection protecting him.
2: 242-15-42-18.
1: Bridge.
2: 18.
0: Copy, 18,
2: if you can cross over, respond to an active domestic, 70 Railroad Place, apartment 408. Your caller, Tiffany Mulholland, claims her boyfriend grabbed her, denies the need for EMS.
3: 15 copies.
2: Copies.

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0: 558 headquarters.
1: Where's 558?
0: We're going to be secure on scene completing paperwork. However, can you close the case, please?
2: Bobcat Way in White Creek, crossing to 20 Chestnut Hill Road. There's a, we received a call from a Kayla Drew stating there's a Jake Gardner on her property. It's her seasonal camp. He is not to be living there. He's never had permission to be there. The caller is currently not on scene. She will be at a pull-off before Bobcat Way on the Cambridge side of Chestnut Hill Road. She'll be in a blue Subaru Crosstrek.

0: 42. The Elias caller says, states she's sitting outside the apartment. Boyfriend Tyler Bim is inside the apartment. Parties are excluded. Negative intox, negative weapons displayed, and no weapons inside the apartment.
1: How about you answer that?

0: good.
1: Officer Combs, when he has a second, if he could landline communications.
0: Is it?
2: Eight 826.

0: other. 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She did state that he did not have permission and has been told not to be on the property before.
1: Unnecessary. Where did she say she was going to be at? On a pull-off somewhere?
0: The pull-off just before Bobcat Way on the Cambridge side of Chestnut Hill Road. She'll be in a blue Subaru Crosstrek.

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1: Ten. Zero five.
0: 911 open line, 125 West Avenue, Westview Apartments. Still working on an apartment number. Unknown caller, possibly Rudolph Crisco. Say you're abandoning me. Possibly apartment 118.
1: There you go. 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

0: 1682.
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0: I can handle that for 10.
1: Five. Disregard. 4216 will assist 4210.
2: Well, I'll continue for 10.
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1: Five.
0: Please respond to disturbance. 197 South Broadway, McDonald's. Manager Crystal calling, saying a male is locked outside, banging on the windows.
2: Nine six, I'm a room 50, because that's me.
3: 1-1, I'll be en route from FT Willen.
4: 4-3-6, I'm at the one mall.
5: 4-5, I'll start. EMS control. EMS control, 7-2-3.
6: Reported as two subjects fighting, now verbal. One is a white male, class 50 to 50, short brown hair, shirt, and black jacket. Walking towards the key bank.

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2: Woodrow Hanford is non-driver ID only out of Rome, showing multiple OPs on file and a file 5 out of Oneonta County. I'll make the call.
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0: Lincoln, Ida, Ocean, Nora, first name Tyler, common spelling, middle initial R as in Robert, date of birth 02/27/1996. Second one, last name Mary, Ida, Charles, Henry, Adam, Lincoln, Edward, Charles, first name Tiffany, Tom, Ida, Frank, Frank, Adam, Nora, Young, middle initial M as in Mary, date of birth 04/27/1994.
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0: Tiffany McCulloch is eligible D David out of Georgia. NCICOP negative. Tyler is valid D David off of the city, Broadway. 1 OP on file, not with the other party. NCIC is negative.
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1: Bill initial A, Adam, date of birth 1-11-1974.
2: Jason A. Adam Gardner, 1-11-74.
0: Name is Ryan Bolt. D-U-H-L-K-D. Number is 518-429-6118.
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1: We spoke with Rudolph in apartment 118. He was not the caller. Is there anything further?

0: 24/7, patrol opposite 12 Bond Street, across the 3rd Ave and 2nd Ave. Caller's a neighbor stating that the subject from the residence across the street moved out and left a mixed breed golden retriever there. It's currently wandering outside.
1: Grandville EMS 1208, 24 in Grandville. 4120.

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1: Cross over to 211 Church Street, Saratoga Hospital for an assault that happened in the past, about 30 minutes ago. Staff Lauren Matter was assaulted by a patient who is currently restrained.

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0: 10-8, so I'm 10-7. Is this in the emergency room?
1: 8-8, 2. Looks like the caller asked to meet at the nurse's desk. Patient possibly in room 43.
0: The nurse's desk where?
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0: 10-4.
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1: It's 2231. Are you going to check the area eastbound on Brookwood Road from Button Road? We're reporting a silver sedan near bridge, Mary Boy Mary 6040, which does not return. Was unable to move.
4: Trapped under a shed.
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7: 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If we can hold him, they're sending us a copy of the warrant.

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1: Confirm eastbound from Button Road on Brooklyn. 905.
2: Okay. Please head over to 60, the fraud forgery at 66 Trottingham Road. Caller Nancy Jordan is frantic on the line. EMS has been dispatched. She has a history of 1096.
3: 10-4.

0: It's going to be a medical assist at 66 Trottingham Road. The first party report, 70-year-old female advising that she's going to faint. Just be advised, the female was frantic on the line. We do have PD in red as well.
1: Priority.
0: Can a non-emergency one? It was an EMD.
1: Priority, we'll be priority one.
0: 0907.

0: very much. Female advisor believes she's going to faint. She was advised she was trying to come online with UFC and route as well.
1: If you're headed over, Dick, if you're pretty close, I'm going to stop at the station. I've got items I've got to put in the refrigerator there that I just picked up.

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0: 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It's going to be 10-8. The IR completed part is separated.
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0: Unit 1 to Chief. 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
1: Copy that. I will have us toned down.
0: Copy.
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3: 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Christina Klados is permit only. D. David out of New York. Also, OP is on file, NCIC is negative.
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2: 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She is non-driver ID only eligible out of Woodlawn out of this city. 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
1: man. Eric Dunkirk.
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2: Fire. Hazardous utility wire sparking out of the ground. 1043 County Road 68, White Creek.
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Control 4, White Creek Fire. Has this utility wire sparking and smoking out of the ground near a septic well area close to a residence, 1043 County Road 68 in White Creek, cross streets of Murphy Lane and Meeting House Road. 0948.

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0: 7, Interior 414 Valentine Pond Road, cross street to Mead Road and Short Street, call reporting a tree down blocking the roadway.
2: Saratoga Fire Dispatch, Saratoga Fire, E562-5652, medical assist, 400 Turf Street, room 8, Adam 101. 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Dispatch clear, 0952.

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0: Right around 400 Church.
1: 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For a 90-year-old female with an unresponsive episode, not conscious, breathing was verified.
0: Breathing.
1: Very much.
0: Zero.
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0: Negative.
1: Received as a 1 Delta response, 400 Church Street, room 8, Adam 101, for a 90-year-old female not conscious, unresponsive episode, breathing was verified. En route 0953.
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5: 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States one of the staff members there pushed her over a disagreement over a deposit. Parties are separated.

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0: 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We'll be in service for a county detail with a level 2 crew until 8 p.m.
1: Tracy, 1005.

Argyle, Fort Edward, for Argyle, 593 Pleasant Valley Road, cross the Turkey Town Road and Howes Way, the Langworthy resident, 77-year-old female general nurse. For Fort Edward, 44 Hartman Road, Town of Kingsbury, cross the counter at 41 and Stone Schoolhouse Road, the Colburn resident, 69-year-old male Justin.

Argo, Fort Everett EMS, Fort Argo, 593 Pleasant Valley Road, across the Durkee Town Road and Howes Way, the Langworthy resident, 77-year-old female general nurse. For Fort Everett, 44 Hartman Road, Kingsbury, cross of County Route 41 and Stone Schoolhouse Road, 69-year-old male with chest pain, 1 ALS response at 1012.

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0: owner, Felicia Greger, reporting guests in room 220. Deadbolt at the door. They were supposed to leave at 10, now refusing to leave. So Melissa Masswich, the name of the reservation. She's requesting patrol meet in the lobby first.

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0: 152 ship dispatch.
2: 44 Hartman Road, town of Kingsbury, across of County Route 41. Be just in off of 41 on the right hand side. It's a two-story colonial. 69-year-old male, counselor, breathing, chest pain, cardiac history.
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0: I have a license plate. And three one. Henry William Boy, Louisiana. One Henry William Boy.
1: Hello, team.
2: 5-1 Metro. Okay. 4-3 forever. 20. Yeah, 20.
0: That vehicle is disabled. The RO is making arrangements.

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1: Last name Roberts. Common spelling, middle initial F is in Frank. First name Shirley, Sam, Henry, Ida, Robert, Lincoln, Edward Young. Date of birth of 2/10/78. The second, last name of Whitworth, William, Henry, Ida, Tom, William, Ocean, Robert, Tom, Henry. Middle initial W is in William, first name John, common spelling. Date of birth 3/19/1987. 3/19/1987.
0: Five, 558, just repeat the middle initial on Whitworth.
1: W is in William.
0: Received. John W. is William Whitworth, 3/9/87.
1: Just want to confirm it's 3/19/1987.
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0: 558.
1: I've added those names. File check's going to be negative on the mail. So you're aware on Shirley Roberts. So a possible file 5, same name and date of birth out of North Carolina, in state only.
0: Received. Another officer did tell me that's probably the correct one. Can you just make sure none of those are actually editable?
1: It's just going to be in-state North Carolina.
0: Received. We're going to be on secure. Correction. We're going to be secure on scene.
1: Received. 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

0: 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Fire Control, Glens Falls, Fiery Masters on the Pines, 170 Warren Street, room 224. 58-year-old female, issue with her pacemaker, priority 1 ALS.
1: 10-4.
0: Okay, Fire Control, Glens Falls, Fiery Masters on the Pines, 170 Warren Street, room 224, 58-year-old female, issue with her pacemaker, priority 1 ALS, Fire Control, 1041.
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1: 455.
0: Two New York Regs. First one's going to be Lincoln Union Edward 9406. Second's going to be King Robert Union 1243.

0: Could you revise? Were you saying you were clear from the harassment call, or was that?
1: 10-4, I'm clear.

0: Edward played his valet to Carlos Fields, showing a musket drive address Sky LaVille. The other is suspended, violation of tolls for Jason Fields, 630 Rock City Road.
1: 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We're interviewing.
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0: Fire control for Cambridge Fire. Tree on power lines, blocking the road. In the area of Kenyon Hill Road and County Road 62 in Jackson, approximately 200 yards in from County Road 62. No smoke or flame at this time, 1045.
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1: 328 Darfler Road, Hebron Cross Street, Old Castle Green Lane at Birch Road. We just received a 911 phone call with an abandonment. We were unable to leave a message on our callback.
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0: 652. Priority 1 VLS response. Number 562, Buttermilk Falls Road, cross of Taylor Woods and Michigan Lane. You have a 38-year-old female conscious of breathing falling with a head injury.
1: Arrive at 1105.
0: 652 is responding, 1106.
2: 6-6. Receive. Rescue 466. It's going to be the Gordon residence. 562 Buttermilk Falls Road, cross streets of Taylor Woods Road and Michigan Lane for a 78-year-old female, consciously breathing, fallen with a head injury. Caller's requesting you come in the side door. Responding 1106. Fuel car 22. Car 22, Town of Jackson Highway has been advised they have a 15-15 minute ETA. They also advised that they contacted Verizon this morning, did speak with Verizon, and they had no further ETA on that.

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Cambridge EMS SALS request

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0: I'm gonna be out. 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
1: We have them on the phone right now with an additional 911 call they just called. It's gonna be an active domestic gathering further.
0: Copy. You used to attach Molly McEachern as well. She just pulled in here.
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Sire and EMS, a Party One Echo response, 448 Upper Road, cross of Cusai Road and Vermont Route 31. A 63-year-old female, not breathing, CPR not in progress, 1131.

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Fairhaven, magnitude 4 Pulteney, 448 Upper Road, cross of QSI Road and Vermont Route 31, Ferry 630 female, Party 1 Echo, not breathing.

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0: That's a negative on the orders of protection. The only one I'm showing is against a Paul Palso for a Stephanie Palso.
2: Transporting one fall up to 45.

Pasadena First Response, Argonne EMS, 4582, County Route 48, cross the street road in East Lake Road. 35-year-old male, single episode, is conscious and alert.

0: Cassiana First Response, Argyle EMS. 4582 Kendrick 48, cross of Street Road and East Lake Road, delays their residence 75 miles, couple episode. 1147.
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1: 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Car 2305 responding 1149.

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0: 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Brown residence, 562 Buttermilk Falls Road, Fort Ann, between Taylor Woods Road and Michigan Lane. 54-year-old female, conscious, alert, breathing, general illness, unable to stand, possible migraine.

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0: Tilly 23441, Latham Residence 4582, County Route 48, Argyle, between Street Road and East Lake. 75-year-old male is conscious, slurred breathing, fainting episode.
2: EMS control 750.
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2: 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We're going to fire an EMS control Lake George, New York. 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

0: 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Granville Tower 291. Middle Falls ETA 392. Middletown Springs Ladder 535. Hebron Attack 356. EMS apparatus out of service. Argyle 2151. 2153, Eastern Greenwich, 3252, Fort Erin, 2753, Salem, 4453. Road bridge closings, Hines Road between the addresses of 514 and 562, north of 562 will have to be accessed from Town Line Road, south of 514 will have to be accessed from Mahaffey Road. This concludes the weekly special announcements. WQEP 250.
1: Hi, that's Edmonton Road. We'll start down from 25.

Fire Control, Lake George Fire, Lake George Emergency, I-7 northbound between 22 and 23. Motor vehicle accident, rollover, possible ejection, serious PI. Fire Control 1202.

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3: Fifth Street, we have a caller reporting an injured possum in the road.
4: Great, copy.
0: Responding, 1204.
5: EMS control 70.
4: Any idea of how many patients we have?
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4: 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If you haven't done so, just check on the status of LifeNet, too. And starting for West Firehouse if they're available.
5: Yeah, affirmative.
0: Course 544.
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0: Affirm.
7: The both subjects were mutually compatible. 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
0: Side at 1205.
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6: Can you show me clear on my last and on a transport to, from Glens Falls to Albany Mets?
5: 73, go ahead and repeat that.
6: Can you show
1: me? 73, copy, you're going to be on a transport to Albany Mets 1206. Copy.
0: Received male in his 30s, facial laceration, conscious and alert, at 1206. Fire control to all units responding to the interstate for the motor vehicle accident, 544 on scene. Confirming vehicle on its side, a male in his 30s, facial lacerations, conscious and alert. 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
7: 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Advise if you need 22 northbound shutdown.
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0: 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Can we confirm with the caller that it's 158?
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0: Negative, they were advised upon the confirmation of a Class 17.
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0: 1224.
2: Joe spoke to the resident at 158. She stated it's across the street. It's going to be 282 Barton on the drive, and you can show me off here.
3: 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We're 2 minutes out.
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4: Contact the flatbed advice.
2: 1220.
4: From southbound from 23 in the northbound lane. We have the lane closed down.
5: 574.
4: On northbound from 22.
6: Received. Come southbound in the northbound lane from exit 23.
4: Affirm. We had a close down from 22.
5: EMS 1971.
4: Southbound, just off the
2: interstate. EMS.
4: 3. They'll be safe.
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1: You can show us returning.
7: 750 returning 1229. Do you copy the accident on the interstate northbound between 22 and 23?
1: That's a negative.
7: You may want to head up 9 from the village. It sounds like the interstate's going to be gridlocked.

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0: I've got Lake George Towing. He's already on the interstate. He's weaving his way to your location.
1: Excellent. That works. Thank you.
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1: 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I have Charity on the line from your last. Looking to speak with you.
0: Copy, I'll give her a call.
1: 1237.
2: In the Aviation Mall. We speak with a Faith Allen. And say within the last 5 to 10 minutes, she had a shoplifting. Described as a white male, 5'10", 180 pounds, blonde hair, with a light blue and white jacket, headphones, and a brown paper bag. Last seen walking with a female with a blue and white tie-dye shirt, heading towards the Target in the mall.
1: Great. Do we know if they went in the Target?
2: Unknown. Last seen, she had taken the, seen them taking the right out of the Spencers.
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0: 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Dispatch clear, 1242.
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3: 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The Greenwich Elks, 130 Bolton Road, Easton, for a security alarm activation, the entry door in Banquet Hall.
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1: The tow truck comes and backs in here. He's going to block off both lanes for a little bit.
2: Five 714 Bloody Pond Road, the King Phillips campsite. 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Golden in color with short hair, no collar. 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
0: 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I do have a primary wire down across the road. Closest address, 81 Lower Newtown. 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

0: I mean, we're going to be coming in from Button. Do you want us to drop the road from there?
1: What's your manpower?
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2: 2254 is arriving at the
3: scene. C-1300.
1: Turn around, Holly. Close the road door. And then respond with the engine.
0: 3-6.

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4: Oh. 1471, I just want to advise you that pole on Lower Newtown Road, okay. Number 17, is snapped at the top and dangling.
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5: We are advised by 329, that's pole 19. Is that an additional pole that is broken as well?
3: Course 543.
4: 19 is the closest pole to that he can see. I'm standing near 17, approximately, and that's the actual pole that is snapped at the top.
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0: 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We're calling it back.
4: Transformer known. I'm just saying one.
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5: Half Moon Fire requesting a fire, please. I've seen a tree and wires down area of 75 Lower Newtown Road. Lower Newtown currently closed at Button Road and Hudson River Road. 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
0: Yeah, 300 North Line Road, Apartment 11, for an interview.
1: 13's on there.
2: SUV.
3: George Adam, Christopher Brian, Boy, Robert, Ida, Adam, Nora, Middle J, John, date of birth 7/13/1981, white male.
4: Perfect.
5: 5/3. I'll be clearing this, sir. First name, Robert Ocean, Robert King, first name, William, Thomas Spelling, H. as in Henry, date of birth 10/27/1996.
4: Sure.

0: Christian.
1: Brian Gange is permit only, D. David, out of Mechanicville. NCIC OP negative.
0: Thank you.
1: William Rourke is not on file in New York, NCIC OP negative.

0: William is non-driver ID only suspended. The city off of Adelphi Street is showing a file 5 out of Florida, non-extraditable.
1: Firefighter Garmley.
2: Received. 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
1: Received.
0: I'll update you and let you know Lower Newtown and Hudson River Road is closed.

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0: 32-6, TAC 6.
2: Call a reported a physical altercation that occurred in the parking lot of the Dollar General. It was between two females.
3: 32-6, standby.
2: One individual is still on scene in a Chevy Equinox. The other individual is a Subaru. They have currently left, traveling northbound on State Route 22. 22
0: and what else?
2: Caller reported a physical altercation that occurred in the parking lot of the Dollar General. It was between two females.
3: 32-6, standby.
2: One individual is still on scene.

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1: If you let anybody off the Lower Newtown Road, they cannot get past number 65. So anybody before that can go up.
2: Received.
3: Yeah. 4179, Sheriff's Dispatch.
0: That's affirmative. It's a green Subaru traveling northbound on 22.
3: The caller's not in the vehicle or around it. I'm trying to contact her right now.
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2: 42713.
3: First one's gonna be Adam, Nora, George, 3090. Second's gonna be personal plate, Sam, Nora, Adam, Zebra, Zebra 3.

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1: 19 Chevy Traverse, color black, is valid to Marion Mass out of the city Sherwood Trail. 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

0: Or is it just yourself?
1: Yeah, just me. Just me.
0: Received. Respond priority 2 to Lower Newtown and Hudson River. I want you to come up Lower Newtown to the cone barricade and block the road off there.
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0: pretty sure it
1: says. Can call the Gamboa residence, 140 North Paulet Road in West Paulet. 33-year-old female, difficulty breathing.
2: 1971.
1: Similar, I'm answering. 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
3: This is right in the fire department. They're tied up at an electrical hazard, but they were can't respond if needed.
0: Receive, was it?
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0: 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She's a protected party from a Danny Farrell. And also,
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0: 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Wilson, all 36, back for 50.
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0: 355 Route 50, caller on the rear entrance off of Loudon Road advising they struck a large pothole and popped two tires.
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4: 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It's a white Hyundai Elantra. 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
2: were
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2: Sweet Road and Wayne Crest Drive.
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1: 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It's going to be Pine Ridge 1.
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2: 2955.
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0: With a 1988 date of birth, 26 Gilmore Street, Whitehall.
4: Mullen County, I'm on Lauden Road at the Wilton Mall exit. Where exactly is that vehicle?
5: It is right in the entrance off of Loudon.
4: Received. I'm not seeing a vehicle here. Do you have a phone number for the caller?
0: Date of birth again? Affirmative. It's Devin P. Paul Bruno, showing a date of birth of 6-2 of 88, 26 Gilmore Street, Village of Whitehall.
4: Crash property damage, 11 Prospect Street, Ribbon Cafe. Looks like a taxi, possibly impaired driver, drove into a shed.

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0: 2G11 County. I'll be out with Michael Charles James, 2444. Michael Charles John, 2444, in the Juicy Penny parking lot.
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0: 15 Quaker Street between Pacific and West Main for a berg in progress. 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Female in a shirt and an older male. Acquaintance at 13 Quaker Street.
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3: 40.
4: Is there a parking limit for the parking lot
0: itself? John Paul Lincoln, 7034.
3: Parking limit in that particular space is 24 hours.
5: 349 in Norton.
0: Vehicle. 5 responding on 412.
3: Just admitted to get it with her.
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0: 412.
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0: 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We're saying manpower to the station for a possible animal rescue. 62 Nottingham Drive, so Yorkshire Drive. Fire control's clear at 1415.
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2: You're there on car to car. They said he was saying mum.
3: Yeah, I figured that's why your comments, you're sweating that language.
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0: 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Delta State Police, town of Half Moon, disturbance area, Speedway 1698.
1: Ready.
2: 152-146 Maxwell Drive.
1: Lincoln Sam. First name Kelly. King Edward Lincoln Lincoln Young. Middle Allison Lincoln. Date of birth.
3: 451
1: March 3rd, 1971.
2: 4149-146 Drive.
4: Just confirm, you said the date of birth is going to be 3-3-1971.
1: Offer.
4: And is that going to be male or female?
0: And stated that he was going to physically assault her, then left the store.
4: Right.
0: Male was with a broken down vehicle on the side of 146. Described as a black male wearing a black sweatsuit, blasting, walking west on 146. She is looking to get him trespassed.
1: Negative, it is 221, Old Game Patrol.
2: Okay.
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1: Valid D, David on Kelly Bills. I'm showing a couple of orders of protection. Appear to be against individuals for Bills.
2: Gracie, negative file, though.
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4: The animal has been extricated.
3: 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Show me around Saratoga.
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1: You go ahead with that again. I can't copy.
0: Nine warrants, in state only, non-extraditable.
1: Nothing in New York, right?
0: That's affirmative. All the warrants are in other states.
1: Vermont.
2: Elon.
3: The state police were dealing with him yesterday's date twice as well. He advised them he was walking to Vermont.
4: Cortina is valid, D. David in Albany, and JSTOP negative.
1: Got it.

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2: Field for a verbal domestic. Car says his daughter is in the residence, refusing to leave, has been belligerent and verbal. He believes she is under the influence of an unknown drug. Both parties are separated at this time.
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1: 12-5 Aries in room.
0: You're in 1442. It was 1951.
2: Here's my record.
0: You can't have 1442.
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1: 7 corrections, go to Fort Edward.
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0: who I've heard.
1: Are you able to clear for an MHU?
0: I'm on the hotline right now. I didn't copy anything.
1: Are you able to clear for an MHU, the White Hall Studio Apartments?
0: Once I clear the hotline here.

0: Apartments, 986 East 34 in Whitehall. The caller, a
1: ferret,
0: having an MHU episode.
1: 1445.
0: Located in the front walkway. States he does not want to be here anymore. There's two kids inside the residence.
1: Racing. 1445.
0: Also start up towards the Whitehall Studio Apartments for the previous transition.
1: Mike, you'll stay parked for a property check, no issues.
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2: 58 to headquarters for a cop traffic stop.
3: Good. 582. 347. 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

0: traffic complaint, 103 Main Street in the Village of Greenwich, cross street Hill and John. Callers reporting her ex, a Marcus Rothbuehl, came to pick up the point to pick up their child, intoxicated. He's currently operating a Ford Gray F-150.
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0: Right, I'm 456. Patrols for 29 Greenwich near the traffic circle for a area check traffic.
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1: 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Our patrol was out of position. He showed up to a child exchange. 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
0: 2-5.

EMS, Whitehall, first responders, request from the Sheriff's Department for a MA2 transport. 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

0: Charlton units are clear back, sir.
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2: Copy.
3: 5-5 Sheriff, dispatch data. 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
5: County.
3: Go ahead.
0: Units follow the area for that male subject. 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Device star on a few times. 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I'll be in route to Half Moon Service on tour.
3: Copy. She's in one of the rooms here somewhere. 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
4: 326s.
6: 253 EMS.
7: 1953.
6: 1953 is transporting one ALS to Ellis.
7: EMS
2: control,
7: 1-0,
2: 1-0-3. 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
0: It's 23 White Flame off of Beach Road and Canal Road. A caller, a Joe Child, continues to call 911. Appears disoriented. We do have a note on the premise that he's 94-year-old male with dementia, and we do have a contact person. Just check the welfare.
2: 33, do you have the phone number for the
0: It's going to be 518-221-3030.
2: Receive, what's his name?
0: Child.
3: 4951 EMS control. 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
4: 51532, Whitehall CO Apartments, 9863 State Route 4. 6-year-old male, conscious, alert, breathing, MHU related. 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
5: 4108, Sheriff's Dispatch will be open.
4: Right, 51 responding, 1508.
5: 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LBL.
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1: 3-11.
0: I communicated with the court. Have her show up Monday, 11 a.m.
1: Mercy. I have a complaint as a request for a civil standby.
0: It's probably the phone call I'm on. Go ahead with it. What's the location?
1: The caller, Gianna Britton, said she's going to meet you at the Yazzie Market, 253 Milton Ave, requesting an escort. She'll be in a green Cadillac SUV.
0: Received. That's a different one. I'll be in route.
2: US Control 551. Five one arriving 1510.

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4: New York City 597-893-599 and plate John Nora Boy 9602, New York.
5: 557, how would it be?
1: If you could just check the area of 9 and 149 near the outlets. The caller reporting a tan F-150 driving erratically, passing vehicles at high speeds, provided New York Henry William X-ray 6762, is passing the Ken Hengers Motel about 4 minutes ago.
2: 529 copies. Is it going north or south?
1: Southbound from the King Hendrick.
2: Very easy.
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7: 311.
6: Not related to current civil standby, but if Johnstown PD calls you, just give him my cell phone.
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4: Traffic on Gideon Putnam near the Y, New York Reg, Henry, Mary, Nora, 8769, New York Reg, Henry, Mary, Nora, 8769.
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2: 4580.
10: Just separate or in reference to last?
9: It's in regards to the same walk-in.
1: 315.
2: 15.
1: Start for the Hampton Motor Inn. 11899 State Route 4 in Hampton. Cross street's going to be Douglas Way. Going to have a MHU-related caller states he's having a manic episode, has suicidal tendencies. 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Did get himself down. Currently no weapons, no intoxication. He has hit himself several times with his hands as well and attempted a hotline. Did not help. Caller is currently out front of the Hampton Motor Inn wearing a pink shirt and yoga pants.
2: Copy. Who's the caller?
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11: Bridge Street with New York King Mary Mary 3763.
10: Olson's not advised to have her turn herself in. Warren County will take her at the 6 guys.
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1: New York client ID 6968281201516.
10: County will take her at the 16th cottage.
12: Receive, apologize.

0: call to 7 Columbus Street. Across the street in a blue vehicle will be the complainant, Tess Andove. She's looking to retrieve her birth certificate from that address. They're refusing to turn it over.
1: We're at 326. 26. You able to clear for an additional MHU Hampton back up through and five?
2: In a field, which are still trying to locate the other half here.
1: Very soon. 15, 17.
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5: 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Warning for 1180D. 274.
1: Start northbound on 305 until.
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1: I'll be en route to 4136 Rockwell Street in Hadley to follow up on an assault last night.
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4: During the ETA and the manic episodes.
3: Prerogative as well. Forever. Whatever, 347.
1: Any deal. How many flags?
4: Subject
1: is
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0: Pennsylvania, that is going to be King Boy Mary 8683.
1: Denver.
2: Marty MS 65, Martindale Avenue, Hudson Falls, cross at 5th and 6th. Hungerford residence, 11-year-old female, abdominal pain, simple episode.
3: 1-5, Sheriff, that's 155.
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0: the registration is expired and my driver is suspended.
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1: 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We have is 5/22/27.
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3: 2017 Jeep is valid out of Pennsylvania to a Marnie Kelly out of Malvern, Pennsylvania. 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
7: EMS.
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4: 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No need for...
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0: 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I'll be cleared with a case and arrest.
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0: Fuji, 33 County.
1: County.
0: He's all set. I'll be clear. I'll landline with new contact information for him.
1: 1628.

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2: Edward with New York, Lincoln Sam Charles, 5376, and I have one by name and date of birth when you're ready.

0: 562.
1: All right, John. First name Peter, common spelling.
0: We'll be mobile 23 Freeman to meet with the elevator company.
2: You're mobile to 3 Freeman 1530. Are you going to need a card for this?
0: Affirmative.
2: 1531.
1: Jasmine or not, but we have history with her in apartment 28 as well.
3: Checked her apartment.
1: Okay, since you've checked 24. Correction.
3: Yeah, affirmative. We're with the property manager right now.
0: County 496.
1: All right, Sue. 153.
2: I did not.
4: She is in George Torres. Zero. I just need a date of birth.
1: Sarah. And 410 of...
5: Jackson County is Charles at the residence or Schwartz?
2: The residence, and I'm with the caller.
1: 55 Main was where 156 at.
4: All right, Dave, do you have a middle initial for her?
1: Stand by.
0: If you could start that way.
1: Received. I will be heading back that way. I was heading over to you.
0: 53rd.
3: She assist him for a Tim or a Timothy Finn, Frank, Ida, Nora, Nora. That's all I have. See if you got a phone number for him.
0: 533.
5: 1533.
4: Per 155.
1: Go ahead.
4: She has a valid affidavit showing an order of protection protecting her against the Michael Bean, negative file otherwise.
1: 1534.
0: 1534. Thank you.

Just grab his name, number, object. What was his last name?

0: West Road or Coach Road, Argyle, sound about right, and 2002 or 1974 date of birth.
1: Space.
2: Respect.
3: Probably going to be the 74 date of birth.
0: I do have a phone number.
3: Lack of signal, can you call him and see if the other half is with him?
2: From the alarm company, they're receiving additional alarms from the basement. They did speak with the homeowner, advising no illness. They did advise that the home was not evacuated.
0: Look to see if Jasmine is with Timothy.
4: Received, you can mark me arriving.
2: 3401 scene, 1536.
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0: 311-4344. 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A Teresa Griffin advising somebody keyed her vehicle at some point today. It's a black Camry.
1: First, units moving route.
0: 1538.

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1: 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My
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2: 1539.
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1: 5 doesn't have one at Rockwell.
0: 10-4. Send me a duty for this vehicle, please.
2: Never.
1: 4 Stewart's on aviation, comp second plan. Patrol number 57, Wisconsin Avenue, across the Central in Luzerne. Calls reporting a physical altercation with his 35-year-old son who is threatening him. Caller refused to provide any further. 152.
3: Hey, Joseph.
1: Headquarters, town of Warrensburg, patrol location.

0: 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I'll be off here.
1: Avenue and South Avenue in Warrensburg. Close out Raymond Wilbur, reporting he was in a physical altercation with his mother, Diana Morey. And items were being thrown around the residence and out of windows with a younger child present. They are currently separated. Both units, 1543.
0: 1543.
2: Are the parties separated?
3: Negative. The caller stated he was not separating himself, wanted him out of his house and disconnected.
0: We'll be in the house.
4: 1543.
0: I'll be out on Rockwell Street. 1543.
5: I'm over on Old Fork. You're welcome back, yep.
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5: 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I'll just depart.

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3: My unit, I'll be clear, my last. Going full possible to you. Starting mileage 110102.
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0: 4 Bentley Ave and pulled a 91-year-old female phone, requesting lifting assistance, 1550. 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
1: So far, just be advised, we don't have a hold for that.
2: Before I became data first out of Pennsylvania.
1: So far, go ahead.
2: Kelly, King, Edward, Lincoln, Lincoln, Young, first up, Andrew, common spelling. 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
4: White Mill. 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
0: 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They believe a lift assist only.
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0: 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So be advised, the New York data declined the accident report.
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7: 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You're looking for me?
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0: you please ping Jasmine's phone number, please? Possibly MHU related from Facebook post from her other half. They had a disagreement. Hopefully that suffices it.
1: Dispatch. Traffic on Avenue of the Pines, near the Y, near bridge, Henry George Zebra 6308, near bridge, Henry George Zebra 6308.
2: 1557. 5-8, Sheriff's Dispatch. 158. Also being around the Milton.

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0: property damage for 32. To be just north on Route 4 of the 4 and 32 intersection, a gray Hyundai Kona and a gray pickup. 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
2: 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Nothing's showing.
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3: Your status?
4: Can you bring the EMS for 158-year-old female with chest pain?
5: Just advising you, you have a subject out in your parking lot called 911 reporting got his vehicle got keyed. However, the incident occurred at Price Chopper. I'll be sending another unit.
4: Can you also send fire for traffic control?
5: Copy that.
1: Okay.
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1: Good.
0: I'm going to see if either one of you are available for a Corona mess shift to a vehicle that occurred at Price Chopper.
1: Good.
0: The subject's an Edgar Espinoza. He's currently with his vehicle at
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1: 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Clear left and route to Wilton, then tour.
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2: Burnout fire, mutual aid for both Lake Fire. 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
0: 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You're cut off.
2: Copy.
3: 15.
4: If you can cover Broadway.
0: Can you repeat? 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
1: I'm secure.
0: Receipt 37, copy.
2: 1616.
1: Copy that. I'm in service then.
0: 1616.

0: 155 sheriff's dispatch.
1: Sheriff's dispatch.
0: I'll be off PSP. Any mileage 62702. 62702.
1: 1618.

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1: Vela D. David on the caller with negative files.
0: 12-2 on scene, fire comm.
2: 16-19. So, Leon, a ton of half hours for driving complaint. Wooden Road is on the dock road. Caller's reporting a black Chevy sedan operating at a low rate of speed with the driver's side rear door open.
3: 3-3.
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1: Sheriff, what's that?
2: 1212 New York City.
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0: 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Camera GMS, 45 Jody Road, White Creek between Turnpike Road and Owl Kill Road. 68-year-old male, abdominal pain. 161.
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1: 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I'm seeing here.
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4: 27.
0: That vehicle is last seen going westbound on Herman's Road.
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0: 538. Take a patrol area of number 21 Heinrich Street. Me just in from Helen Drive. 911 abandoned. Voicemail's full. It's plotting in motion Heinrich Street toward Helen Drive. Slow rate of speed, maybe somebody running or walking.
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0: Fire Control 411 Falls Fair. Respond 35 Candleberry Drive, crossroads of Sherman Island Road for a fire alarm activation. The building is evacuated.

0: 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I saw 35 Candleberry Drive, cross streets of Sherman Island Road. A fire alarm activation. The building is evacuated. Fire Control 1633.
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4: 558. We're en route back to zone.
0: 1634.
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5: EMS 7153.
1: EMS 7153.
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4: 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Cooper Street. 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
2: Engine 303 is in there. 28 Cooper.
0: 303 responding
8: 1638. In Greenwich, they'll be en route
5: momentarily.
0: 1630. Fire control 4, Westland Falls Fire, respond 35 Candleberry Drive, cross streets of Sherman Island Road. Fire alarm activation, the building is evacuated. Fire control 1639.
2: In the driveway area and then proceeded in a southeasterly direction down Heinrich Street to Helen Drive, and the plot is now stationary at number 12 Heinrich Street.
5: EMS 1955.
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2: 533, 1639.
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0: 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Ferrari 210 arriving, investigating. 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
0: 27, I'm going to be out with our vehicle out in front of the RO address, 1272 Hermance Road. 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

0: pest control.
1: No problem. Sheriff's dispatch.
2: 3253 arriving.
3: Sheriff's dispatch.
1: New York, Vin. New York, CI unit ready.
3: Go ahead, Vin.
0: I've just been from Wincrest, but New York,
1: New York Vin.
0: Union,
1: 1 David, 7 Henry, Union. 1-8 David, 1-4 Sam, 7-7-3-1-5-8.
3: Here's your semi.
1: Four, eight, three.

7275, 72276. Correct, trespassing. 26 Circle Drive off of Moreau Drive. I was reporting an OP against the mother-in-law, and she brought a stranger into the home. The mother-in-law and the male subject are currently in the bedroom. The caller is waiting in the living room. The 7-year-old daughter. Hospital 6250. 16th.

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4: EMS Control, 2255.
2: Yeah, bye.
5: 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Was your partner trying to attempt us?
4: You are attempting 2252.

0: 775 for the new 7-3.
1: Copy that. We'll probably be here about 0203. We'll be out.
0: Okay.
2: Be off of William Jones.
1: He's a little overdressed for the occasion. We'll talk to him.
3: Center for Nursing and Rehabilitation, 10421 State Route 40, between County 17 and State Route 22. 65-year-old female conscious, chest pain. He's an Adam
0: Lee. Yeah, Vin's coming back to a 2004 Dodge Ram 150, pickup color red, no registration on record. The client ID is suspended. Negative file, negative OP.
4: He will be bridging on main entrance.
5: Yeah.
3: Racy, if I advise individual's other half that I was also with a phone call, I disconnected with her.
0: It's not showing any dates. She's saying suspended, non-CDL.
1: 904, EMS
6: control. EMS
1: control
6: 904.
1: Driving the hospital.
6: 904 arriving on Post Hospital 1654.
0: Sheriff's Dispatch.
7: On the line for 35 and a half Oak Street. He wants to speak to a patrol regarding his ex-girlfriend, Christine French, taking the video games away from his son.
0: 1654, 4 and 51.
2: Hello.
0: Correction, there's an update on address here. A total of 7 on 3 dates.
7: He calls the sheriff's line, so I can't transfer. 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
7: 1655.

0: you 27, Kenny.
1: Kenny?
2: Honey, I'm in the area. Has your key holder been notified?
1: Key holder, Kenny?
2: Copy, I'll be out.
1: 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Order protection on file. Association only.
3: Chief, the three, we're going to be all set. We got to reset.
4: I thought Sheriff's dispatch.
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4: Can I get my time of call, time in custody, and Miranda time, please?

0: 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Time in custody 1546. Miranda 1547.
1: Proceed, thank you.
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1: Can you go again, please? Sorry.
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2: On the scene?
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2: Negative. The father is not on scene, just mom.
1: Touch.
3: Could you please transfer the French object into the station?
1: Pull that number for me. Copy.
4: She is demanding to make a report from something that happened in February, stating it was a harassment.
0: Okay.

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0: 2258, 1 male in custody, 1700.
2: West Trail 3253.
3: Saratoga County, Eastern Greenwich, 3253 is transferring that individual to Saratoga Hospital.
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5: An area check at moment of 250 Hudson River Road, reporting 3 juveniles on e-bikes on the property. One took off north and one went south. I have a name and number for you. 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
6: EMS control.
7: EMS control,
8: 2955. Sir, Honda.
6: New control,
8: shuttle. Lieutenant Edward Robert, 9954. Information to the justice.
6: Very soon.
7: Seventeen zero two.
6: 2955, arriving 1702.

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2: 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Lost connection. The sheet is reopened for the call 14884.
3: 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One issue. 1182.
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0: We're in service.
1: 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Seven eight two. I'll be clear. Seven four.
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4: 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Process Clamp, Beach Road, Stone Road. 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

Walter Schreiber, reactivation, residential fire alarm 5130 Nelson Avenue, extension, Rock Manning Road, at 8, 7 England.

0: reports slash sheriff's discretion.
1: Sheriff's discretion.
0: Clear this location. We're on CSB fault, say.
1: 1712.
2: 1712. Looking at it.
3: 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You can show us clear.
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County Road 71, cross Oak Brown Road, Pack Street, 6027.

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1: 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She's hearing yelling and that somebody will break the elder male's jaw.
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0: You both can head to the Gateway to 60 Maple Ave for an act of larceny. Aruna called stating someone is refusing to pay her and leaving the premise. Then she disconnected upon further questioning.
1: Copy.
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3: 1745. The white female is wearing a gray hoodie with black leggings, blonde hair. The white male is wearing a gray hoodie jacket. Not sure which door.
4: 3394.

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1: 4315
0: Angel Road. There are four children on the residence as well. There's a female, a Jasmine Watkins, can be heard yelling in the background.
1: We have a B&T complaint, Lake Ave, eastbound.
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1: New York, Adam, Nora, Frank, 3470. They should be approaching 9 now.
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1: 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She no longer
0: sees the vehicle. 10-8, this is 10-9.
2: 10-4.
1: 5-2, I cover you. Continue.
3: I'm behind the vehicle now.
4: You missed number 153.
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2: 7153 on.
4: You want to stand by? We're on the phone with the alarm company trying to get a hold of the patient. We believe that she is in the home.
1: 255.
2: Receive. You want to send patrol this way then?
4: Cover. Okay, bye.
1: Headquarters on.
2: I have Aruna back on the line requesting an officer to return to speak with her. She feels she has not provided full information.
0: Copy. 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
6: 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We're bolstering now.

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2: 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I have eyes on her.
3: 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Closest cross is gonna be Black Creek Road, New York, Lincoln, King, Young, 5789.
4: Same traffic as 23. Half one fire. 1753. 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Check 6, 1753.
0: 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Currently have the female on the line. She's appears to be disoriented. She is not answering the door. This is Rebecca.
5: So, I'm on there as well.
3: 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I'm in service.
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5: EMS is already on scene, right? Copy.
7: You just confirm the numeric on Angel.
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0: I'll be clear of the PSV of the case and route through current then tour. All units will be clear of that call.
3: 955 Wrangland Falls, 1756.
4: 1756.

0: Pepin Fire, West Crescent Fire reactivation for the mutual aid request from Colony. 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
1: Fire, acknowledging the request, we'll have a crew en route momentarily. 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
2: 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They just recalled. They're now requesting a ladder from Half Moon.
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5: 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We did get a hold of the patient through the medical alarm. She was highly confused.

0: car in Sussex County. It's gonna be a greenish, silverish Toyota Corolla, New York Reg, King George Adam 9636.
1: 5226. Is he still on a lot? 2G34 County. That last Toyota Corolla, what was that pull up for? I'm right behind it.
2: That was going to be pertaining to the ComSec call for the water main progress to back up.
3: 1750.
1: Received. I'm going to... I'll have a stop by Buffalo Wild Wings.
2: Copy.
0: 265
1: copy. 5 2 copy. I'm going to be heading over there.
2: 1759, that does show red expired.
1: John, I believe the correct place is going to be King Boy Adam 8721, KBA 8721.
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1: Okay. Captain Spades, by the announcements, fire agencies on automatic mutual aid and unit status.
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0: 32,
1: units,
0: sir.
1: We'll be clear.
0: Fire comms. I'll be out at that station.
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0: Can I get the time of call? Received.
2: Four, 3 4 1 3 11.
1: 3 11.
2: I'm clear with CPS.
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2: Fuji 34 County to the deputies handling the Boscos complaint.
3: Gotcha, bro.
2: The Toyota Corolla that you put a bolo out, is that vehicle wanted or no?
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2: 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Because this person was at Bosco's. They have product in their vehicle.
3: Yeah, she was a blonde female, not redhead.
2: Copy. County, the state police are going to be clear.
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2: I contacted the caller. She said that the situation has been resolved. You can close this out.
0: Receive 1831.
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3: 535. 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
4: I'll handle. I got a visual on it.
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0: Relay line communications park personnel from court.
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0: 37 King Street, across to Gold Avenue and Hackensack Avenue. There's a male, Jason Stover, being verbally aggressive with subjects on scene there. Unknown intoxication, no weapons. The other two parties are going to be a Nancy Timlick and a Kara Jones.
1: D57 will be en route.

0: 4395, 4396 for a disturbance. Hey, as an Adam. Caller stating he was having issues with his neighbor and then disconnected. Stated he. She attempted to break his door down. She's currently outside.
1: Headquarters.
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3: 4396, copy. I'm familiar.
1: 8234.
0: There's going to be a correction. It's going to be one of his roommates, the Stephanie Lampkin.
1: 34.
2: Control 2751. 2751's in service from Albany Med.
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2: En route 1836.
3: United States 2, County.
2: I don't
3: know. You did show both units arriving at Pine Park.
2: 1836.
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0: Central 6th Avenue for a civil complaint. Park 1028 Dix Avenue, Town of Kingsbury, lot number 23. A Caleb Bonin will be the complainant looking to report a custody dispute involving his children's mother, Brandy Loomis.
1: EMS 7153
2: is transporting to Saratoga.
1: Now 1830.

0: Jackson Park, Pasadena, and Bravo Medical One. 700 Point Grove, just been also at Mount Point. Tax 3,
1: 1839.
2: 1955,
1: yes.
2: EMS 1955.
1: Spanish, Michael.
2: 1839.

0: potential CO alarm activation. 2521 Vermont Route 140 in Polney. Residence is being evacuated. Fire Patrol 4 Polney, a residential CO alarm activation. 2521 Vermont Route 140 in Polney. Cross up Pinella Hollow Road and Hampshire Hollow Road. The residence is being evacuated. 1-8-4-0.
1: Michael's Falls emergency. Mark County Fire Control 4, Guns Falls emergency. Here's Fonda Pines, 170 Warren Street. The floor number 3, room 304, bed A, Adam, a 76-year-old male. A recent fall yesterday, reporting a altered level of consciousness. A party when I also respond. Mark County Fire Control 4, Guns Falls emergency. Here's Fonda Pines. 170 Warren Street. Floor number 3, room 304, bed A, Adam. A 76-year-old male, a recent fall yesterday, reporting an altered level of consciousness. Patient does have a prior TBI. A priority 1A wants response. Fire Control 1841.
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0: is arriving in Glens Falls. 1844.

0: patrol car 5501.
1: I attached a cat update. Can you please add that call, that phone number to the rest of the calls at that address?
2: Want a caution note added to the address?
1: That phone number? Confirmed.

0: 19.55.
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0: call Fort Ann Mutual Aid for whatever, the county gap ambulance, the county medic, 8 LeClaire Street, Village of Hudson Falls, the foster residence, 72-year-old female, fallen unresponsive.
1: Good morning, sir.
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0: 2255, party one, the foster residence, 8 LeClaire Street, Village of Hudson Falls, between North Street and Main, 72-year-old female, on semi-responsive.
4: 40.
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7: 2357 headquarters.
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0: 911 Bailey, and that's kind of Milton for an active domestic, 309 Greenfield Avenue, apartment 3.
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0: Billy, and it's kind of Milton for an active domestic, 309 Greenfield Avenue, apartment 3. Caller's up, Brenda, reporting she's arguing with her ex, a George Crandall, in the residence. The male subject was smashing items in the home. No weapons, no intoxication.
3: Received.
0: 752 Secure 1853. 1853. 76 units available. Village of Southland calls for a disturbance. 52 Spring Street, Apartment 1.
4: EMS 1953 is transporting one ALS to Samaritan.
0: 1854. Falls for disturbance, 52 Spring Street, Apartment 1. Caller's reporting her 13-year-old child has locked himself in the room. The Jonathan Healy throwing items around in the residence. No weapons.
3: 4196.
5: 4163, I can start.
0: Yeah, 1854.
3: A1 dispatch, spoke to both parties, going to be removing the vehicles.
1: Control ETA 552.
5: Receive 1854.
0: The micro.
1: TF552 responding 1855.
6: 55 is transporting to Saratoga.
0: 1855.
7: 4 and 5 1 3rd Ave Spring Street, City Mechanical.
0: They'll be in this town of Clifton Park for sounds of gunshots. 1146 Boston Lake Road. Caller's reporting it sounds to be coming from behind her residence. Approximately 4 shots heard within the last 2 minutes. Sounds to be louder than a hunting rifle.
3: GG35. 3-4
6: as well.
3: 4152 County Road, clear at the Boston Coast. I'll be in there too.
0: 1855.
2: Clear back in service.
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7: County. 1855. You did show units clear from Pine Park.
0: 1855.
1: Control 2255.
2: EMS control.
3: I see the update. Did you get a hold of Falcon Falls?
1: You can show us on scene.
0: That's why I'm there having a radio issue.
2: 55 running 1856.
3: Copy. Do they still need us to continue?
0: They advise you can disregard.
3: Copy. Answers.
0: 1856.
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3: 31 Netto Street, Andrew McDonald, the complainant. He's requesting assistance retrieving property from his father's residence.
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1: Quarters 5-3.
2: I'm on scene. It's going to be New York Lincoln King John, 3280, right at the intersection.
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0: Four 1 5 8 county.
4: EMS patrol 90.
5: County.
0: Yeah. I'm clear from the Milton Court. Was there something on Greenfield Ave?
5: Affirm. 309 Greenfield Avenue, lot 3. Male female domestic.
0: Copy, I'm in room.
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0: Four on 78 County, you show me out.
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0: No, 392.
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3: Stand by. 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
0: All right, Richard, I'm out with Skodak PD as well. 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
0: Sheriff's dispatch, I got a name, date
3: of birth. Four-door showing a status of active. It's registered to a Michael Harwood out of Bennington.
0: EMS 7155
4: is at the hospital.
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4: 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Rhino.
5: 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Unknown apartment number. 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
2: 33.
5: Center word 115.
2: 33,
6: 19,
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6: 1908.
2: 33 County, what's the number that keeps calling?
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6: Just for your information as well, I wasn't able to leave a voicemail anywhere. 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
8: 4136 County.
6: Thank you.
5: County.
0: 2G13, we'll be transporting that juvenile male to Saratoga Hospital. I'll be clear.
5: 1908.
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2: Sam Charles Robert, Ida Boy, Nora Edward Robert. Again, Sam Charles Robert, Ida Boy, Nora Edward Robert.
1: What's that first
0: 557 name? 557 is Unit 9 in Blind Rock. Take a patrol.
2: First name Reeves, Robert, Edward, Edward, Victor, Edward.
0: Have a black Ford Fiesta. New York registration, Mary Edward Henry, 1613, BAVNT complaint, a child sitting on a female's lap in the front seat.
2: You also might have a second last name if you're prepared for that.
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6: 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Respond 415 Ridge Road, across Street of Meadow Drive and Meadow Lane.
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6: Gas stove has been left on for 2 hours. The building is evacuated. Warren County Fire Control repeating for Bay Ridge Fire. Respond 415 Ridge Road, across Street of Meadow Drive and Meadow Lane.
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1: 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You're advised to use the front entrance, 35-year-old female complaining of onset severe head pain, stating the catheter is moving in her head.
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0: 2013 Lexus G35 color black shows valid to Fernando Cortina out of Albany. Your Virginia data is showing registration status active with an expiration of 12/31/2025 on a 2012 Honda color white to a Kyle Goyette out of Virginia Beach.
1: 10-4.

0: Tango.
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0: Well, can you ask the third call, Anthony? Request to keep this cover the call, a Charlie 6 person. Area of Church Street, Morgan Run.
1: Last name.
0: Patch 3.
1: King Edward, 1970. Charles Henry, first name, Katie. King Adam, Tom, Ida, Edward, middle initial, L. Lincoln. 1206-1990.
2: Washington, this is Saratoga on the CSAT.
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4: 11 Green Street, caller's reporting she was just assaulted by her boyfriend. That he threw a candle at her and it shattered, denying Emma.
5: Respond 415 Red Road, Cross Street, Meadow Drive, and Meadow Lane. 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The gas stove was left on for approximately 2 hours. Fire control.
6: Washington County, Saratoga County on the PSAP.
7: In route from zone one.
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7: That's affirmative.
8: Fire dispatch 5654.
9: Fire dispatch.
8: We're arriving.
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1: 7153, can you repeat?
2: The female is non-driver ID only. 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The male is a valid D-David, total 0 on 0. Is on parole for grand larceny 4th. He has one order of protection out of the sheriff's office, protecting myself.
3: Okay, Liz showing non-driver ID only eligible out of that address to city and to answer to negative.
4: 10-4.
5: 220 on scene. Thank you.
6: Warrant 5, Sheriff's Division.
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0: Sheriff.
7: Be advised, I'm out with 3-3. You can cancel
6: the case.
7: The RO has called for bodies by J to bring the vehicle to the charging station at the Glenfeld Hospital, and they are on scene.
4: Report 8-4, Sheriff's Dispatch.
0: Sheriff's Dispatch.
4: Two G33 handled this call. There's a 11-year-old child with autism residing in apartment 6C, as in Charles. It's going to be the source of the issue here.
5: Yeah, that's control.
0: 6C, hold
8: on,
0: data. EMS 1956.
5: We're arriving, Glenfeld.
8: Okay, 1956 arriving, 32, Skid Drive.
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0: Coogee, Victor County. 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All units will be clear. No issues here. I have mom's information in case that happens again.
1: Emergency 484 up to Dennis. Thank you. That's perfect.

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2: 82.
3: 1923.
1: The RO of the Lexus has retrieved his property. No issues. Seems to be 10-8.
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3: I'm out with that subject. It's going to be Connecticut driver's license 057-218-038.
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0: 1924.
4: 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I'll be in service.
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1: 1925. 1.
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6: 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We'll need the meter. We're going to need a fan. We'll need the meter first.
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3: 1955, EMS.
1: EMS
3: 1955. We as well are arriving in Saratoga.
1: 1938.
4: 155,
1: Fort Everett.
4: EMS
1: 7153. 0155.
4: EMS 7153. Can you show us off at 42 John Street for
1: defense,
4: sir?
1: 1938.
0: EMS 1354.
1: EMS 1354.
4: Command to 324.
0: 1354 is arriving.
4: Go ahead.
1: Arriving 1939.
4: Go ahead, Chief.
1: 5436.
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0: Copy, I'll give her a call.
6: Fire Control 4, fire to fire, EMS, a third call, Argyle and Fort Ann. 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A two-car motor vehicle accident.
0: PGA 1 dispatch, going to be clearing here at Stonock Island. 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
1: EMS 1351.
0: EMS 1351. You're not
1: to Deerfield. En route 1940.
6: EMS, a third call, Argyle and Fort Ann EMS, automatic mutual aid with Fort Edward, a PI motor vehicle accident, State Route 197 at County Route 42, reported two cars, one individual with a leg injury, possibly two to three subjects involved. Argyle 2152 is responding at 1941.
7: Control.

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2: 431-3311.
0: We're responding.
2: I'll be in service.
1: 431 PI motor vehicle accident. State 197 at the intersection of County Route 42. Possibly 2 to 3 people, one individual with a leg injury. Argyle's en route with one ambulance.
3: That's 135.
4: EMS.
1: 551-51, 4 West. Vehicle accident, 1942.
4: 42, 1942.

0: 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We'll be arriving, St. Peter's. Arriving, 1946.
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2: Receive, you'll be the third ambulance en route. State 197 at County Route 482, town of Fort Edward, two car PI, one individual with a leg injury, possibly two to three subjects.
3: Brent Hellfire, this is DMS 733 Good Street for Priority 1 cardiac arrest, Act 3, 1943.
2: So I don't have a unit on scene, Priority 1.
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0: 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Caller, 89-year-old female. This may be just south of the Jehovah's Witness Hall. This is a long driveway.
1: 9542, PI motor vehicle accident, State 197, County Route 42, the Florida EMS District,
0: 1945.
2: EMS 1351.
0: 2752. EMS 1351.
3: 2752 is clear in the hospital.
2: We're on scene 8, Deerfield.
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0: I spoke with Bridget. She's all set. I'll be clear.
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2: We're going to be clear. Can I get the time of call for the domestic?
1: Fire control, car 27.
0: Okay. And you're clear at 1947.
1: Car 2701, I haven't seen the investigating. Car 27, car 2701 arriving, investigating 1947.

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1: it. Do you need any traffic control or anything?
2: That should be all set for now, I'll advise. Thank you, buddy.

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0: 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A fire alarm activation showing zone.
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0: 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Repeating fire dispatch to Saratoga Fire, E551, 2 Alpha Lift Assist, 35 Clark Street. Fire dispatch, please.
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0: 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AG 2-4.
1: Clear last warning issued to the RO for 1128-305.
2: I made that notation, however, I can't see the data due to the Sunday night backups.
3: Freightland's reopened. They're off the road by now.
2: Received 1959.

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